New music from Cleo Soul. She's part of the Salt Collective. And her latest, right there you heard, was Gentlewoman, DJ Vadim with Reginald Omas Mahmoud the

4th doing Spread Love before this. Dojo Cuts, Worlds Collide before that. And start off the set with Please Come Home, Mac Ayers featuring Cartoons. This is another one from Too Many Zoos doing hip-hop instrumental covers on their new record. Pete Rock and CL Smooth, of course, the tribute on this track. Got to give a big shout out to Chris, who said, you got to pay to help keep the airwaves free. Thank you, Chris. Also, Sahara, who wants to plant a tree with Tree Utah, became a new member today. Thank you so much, Sahara. So we're off to a great start on the show with our first three contributions. And it's time for our challenge grant tonight. Yes, yes, we have a $500 challenge on the table from Powder Art Foundation. We got to raise $1,000 in the next hour. $1,000. And we'll unlock an additional $500 for Bubbling Up from Powder Art Foundation presenting its fall open house Friday, October 2nd from 11 a.m. to 3 p.m. at Powder Mountain in Eden, Utah. The event includes outdoor art installations, chairlift rides, live music, and hands-on art activities. Registration and more info at powderartfoundation.org. Big thanks to Powder Art Foundation for supporting KRCL and for throwing down this $500 challenge if we can raise $1,000 in the next hour. Keep in mind that more than 80% of KRCL's annual budget comes directly from listeners like you. That loss of federal funds was not a one-time thing. That is an ongoing hit to our budget. Very strategic by those who don't want independent public media to continue. Last year, faced with the potential for layoffs and other budget cuts, when Congress told public media to go fund yourself, listeners like you stepped up, and we now have more than 2,000 sustainers. Many of you listening are already sustainers. I'm asking you tonight to consider upping your membership. Are you $10 a month? Maybe you can afford $12 a month. It might not seem like it's going to make a difference, but when you add up the thousands of members of KRCL, the numbers start to get bigger and bigger. And together, we are now the biggest that KRCL has ever been. 9 full-time staff, 12 part-time staff, 12 contract, more than 40 shows, more than 50 volunteer DJs, more than 200 off-air volunteers, an incredible board of directors with 14 different hardworking individuals who each hold 1/14th share of our FCC license. And together we are building KRCL's future. Thanks to the Next Generation campaign, now 95% complete. Grand opening next summer with a 200 capacity all ages venue. We got this challenge grant on the table. We need the phones to jingle. 801-359-9191.

0: thank you so much to Leslie and Patrick in Colorado for going onto the web and donating in support of KRCO and helping us with this challenge. That means we have $900 left to raise in the next 55 minutes to get this match from Powder Art Foundation. 801-359-9191.
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New music from Thandi, from that Coco Okayo record, Future Lover, Jungle, from one of my favorite albums of the year, Sunshine, we heard Someday, Somewhere. Big thanks to Lisa J, from one DJ playing new music to another. Thanks for the inspiration, picking up the Yeah Man tea. Thank you so much, Lisa. Raymond says, hearts break, but Wu-Tang is forever. Love you, homie. William in Murray, thank you. Taya in Colorado getting a punk rock farmer t-shirt. And I got another person to thank after this.

My love is mine. No, I don't believe in one love. Your love is not my love. My love is far from lovely. My love is mine. It's a kind of alchemist. Turns lead into dust and hopes you're impressed with that. My love is mine. It whispers like a blunderbuss. And it charges in. Barges in, never counts the cost. It never lies, not to itself at least. It's never bamboozled. It just decided there was no high ground too high it could not fall for you. And my love is mine, never compromises like a man of no value. Every word of my love reflects of you. And sure, it's not the toughest, no, it's not the buffest. Every muscle in its body, it flexes for you.

My love is mine, and it does not like your love. Does not care if your love is the purest, or your love is the surest, or your love is most deserving. My love will eat yours and claim self-defense. Now what the hell did you expect from something this far from perfect? My love is mine. There is no method to its madness, no measure of its badness. You cannot unsteady its steadfastness. My love is mine, and it'll abscond when needed and rail on you when needy. My love is greedy, comes in one size only. My love is nasty, feisty, vicious, conniving, it's crazy, petty, it's callous, it's cunning, it's warm. It's the bitterest of pills.

We got to thank Stephen Hill in Salt Lake. Muggsy on an island. And Angela and Tim, who say, thank you, KRCL, for always putting a smile on our faces and a groove to our day. We can always count on you to keep us connected to community and informed about issues we care deeply about. We look forward to the next generation of the station, where we can bring all of this together face to face with love and gratitude for all the staff and volunteers do for our community. And Tim and Angela are also picking themselves up the jigsaw puzzle from artist Trevor Dahl. Can be yours at the $15 a month level. That means there's only $230 left to go in this challenge grant from Powder Art Foundation. Thanks again to Lisa and Raymond, Angela and Tim, William, Taya, Stephen, Muggsy, Leslie and Patrick, Sahara, Chris and Paul. Everybody who has donated so far tonight on Bubbling Up. $230 left to go on this challenge from Powder Art Foundation. Thank you so much, folks.

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1: Thank you so much to Courtney from Salt Lake. Are you serious? Thank you, Courtney. And thank you so much to DJ Rivetti, Steve, as well, picking up a... Wait, I actually can't tell what your thank you gift was there. It's a secret code that I don't know, but thank you so much to Steve and Courtney. We just have $100 left to go to finish off this challenge grant from Powder Art Foundation, presenting the Fall Open House on October 2nd. 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

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Just need to hear from one more person, 801-359-9191. If you're thinking about tickets, give our volunteers a call. They can walk you through all the options. We have so many tickets available. This is new from Yasmin Lacey.

right, I let some music play there. Just wanted to get into the groove a little bit. That was Nina Simone, Baltimore, live at Vine Street Bar and Grill, 1987, remixed by Super Shy. Brand new Verve remixed Nina Simone collection. Before that, we heard Danny Mosengo, The Human Experience, and Dirtwire, Be Open, the new remix from DJ Ramsad. We heard Crooked Colors with I Just Want to Be With You. Yasmin Lacey with Sweetest Season, the Karen Nayame KG remix. And Bonobo from his new album Distance in Static. We heard Me and You. This beat right here is from Machine Drum. I just got to say thanks again to everybody who has been supporting community radio since we started the Fall Radiothon on Saturday and throughout the last 4 days. Thanks again to Alana Berman, who is up next with No Frontier at 10 o'clock, providing dinner to our crew tonight. An amazing vegetarian lasagna, so delicious. Big thanks to Sullivan, who will be on tonight at midnight on Nomad Radio, for helping to manage the volunteers here during the Radiothon this evening and most nights of the Radiothon. Guys, we have $40 left. $40 left to finish off this challenge from Powder Art Foundation. $500 challenge on the table. We've got 9 minutes left to do it. I have $40 left on my challenge. Can we get it done? Will you be that caller? Be the hero. 801-359-9191. Maybe you want a new slip mat for your turntable designed by KRCL's own Rockin' Robin. That's at the $50 level, or $4 a month, $4.17. Just call it 420. The people will enjoy that, won't they? Robin Banks, of course, on Monday nights at midnight. Gee whiz, an amazing show with all 60s vinyl. And you could get yourself a new slip mat and help us finish off this challenge. Maybe you want the brand new Musica Sin Fronteras t-shirt designed by Salt Lake's own Alethea Lunaris. We also have a new Sunflower baseball shirt. We have a new Friday Soul Party shirt. And we have some classic shirts like Punk Rock Farmer Friday, the Blues on KRCL t-shirt, the Yeah Man t-shirt, the Women Who Rock Icons Volume 3, and Smile Jamaica Alien shirt. All those available. Just looking for one more donation in the next 8 minutes. 801-359-9191. We're so close to finishing off this challenge. Here's another one from Bonobo's record, Distance in Static. It's called Can't You See? This album just came out on Friday. You heard it on KRCL. 801-359-9191 helps sustain the station you count on for new music discovery.

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We still need to hear from one more person at $50 or more to finish off the challenge grant from Powder Art Foundation. 801-359-9191.

I'm signing off, but before I go, this is Societe 25, one of my favorite albums of the year. The track's called Yaigara, and then we're going to go out with Keshavara with the song Sare Gamapa. Some Turkish jams for you before we pass over the controls to the one and only Alana. Stay tuned for No Frontier up next.

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You're listening to KRCL, and your love is like a heat wave during this radiothon. I'm your host, Alana, here kicking off for No Frontier. Thanks so much for your patience with that small silence at the top of the hour. Technical difficulties during radiothon is probably the biggest nightmare I've ever had. But thanks to the incredible team at the station, including my Tuesday night / Wednesday morning pal, Sullivan, we're back. And we've got a super cool playlist tonight for you, doing what we do best here on this program, which is traveling the world, traveling through time, traveling through space with all kinds of music, breaking down the boundaries between language, genre, culture, and decade. If that's something that you vibe with, why don't you give us a call at 801-359-9191. Make your contribution and pick up this absolutely beautiful Música Sin Fronteras shirt. It's Ma Black's catchphrase, but I'm borrowing it because it works for this program too. Música Sin Fronteras, music without borders, here on KRCL. Let's jump back in with Spanish artist Carlos Ares with De Polvo Una Mota, A Speck of Dust. All together, we're specks of dust moving towards something greater. Be a part of the solution. 1-801-359-9191.

That's right. It's the great, incredible Queen says, play the game. And so play this game of Radiothon with us. You do it by giving us a call at 801-359-9191. Taking not a risk, but, you know, making a move that shows that this is the direction that you want to move in. 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We don't need those guys anyway. We are a community. For the last 45 years, we know the communities rallied together to support the station. And I know that during this fall Radiothon, you'll do the same and help us out. I want to say thank you to a couple of people who've done so already. Thank you so much to friend of mine, friend of the station, friend of the program, Sue Gerber, for her contribution. 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She says, keep KRCL Radio Free Utah and donate now. Also want to say thank you so much to Carrie Hopkins, who's been in volunteering and also made her contribution. She says, thanks for the lasagna and great music. That's right. 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

Korean band Linalchi there with their version of the Grassroots Let's Live For Today, used in the pachinko opening credits. Before that, All This Beauty with the Weepies from the Weepies. Thanks so much for tuning in to KRCL. You're listening to No Frontier. I'm your host, Alana, with you Tuesdays, 10 to midnight, including this very special Radiothon edition where I get to play the best of the music that the world has to offer, as we do every week. 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I don't think that there is another radio station, or probably most likely an easily found Spotify playlist, that will introduce you to Korean covers of 1970s rock hits, along with, you know, Swedish piano dream pop and Spanish spiritual explorative guitar, like we do here on No Frontier. It's about that time. I want to ask for your support. 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Pick up a super cool thank you gift while you're at it. We have so many brand new beautiful shirts and sweatshirts that will show the world that you're a part of this community. We have a really lovely sunflower speaker shirt that's like a baseball design with the different colored sleeves by local artist Isaac Hastings. And I'm a big fan of our new Musica Sin Fronteras shirt designed by Alicia Lunares, inspired by Ma Black, but I'm going to hop on that bandwagon because I think this program, No Frontier, speaks to the same mission. You can grab a thank you gift. There are many other options. You can have your gift go even farther with a KRCL Gift for Good, where we do a little bit more valuable work in the community in your name. Whatever you need, we can make it happen. Just give us a call. Help us make this challenge grant. $300 by the top of the hour. I know we can do it with your help. And maybe this groove from Stutzi and Joshua Idehen, the British-born Nigerian singer-songwriter, spoken word artist, and groove master that we love so much on the program. This is Santa Helena here on KRCL. Give us a call at 801-359-9191.

For me, Waterloo. For me, that's Waterloo. Sent on an island, exile. Nothing on my back but textile. World moved on, I'm left out. With nothing to do. End of the world without a clue. Until I met you.

by your side. That's a place called perfect. When you and me are swaying, my dear, I move with purpose. Standing in that downpour, smiling like a fool, thinking how was

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Uruguayan singer-songwriter there. That's Jorge Drexler, who we love on this program with his beautiful song, Todo se transforma, which means everything is changed. And I think the chorus of that song is so beautiful. It's essentially everyone gives what they receive and then you get what you give. Nothing is simpler. There's no other rule. Nothing is lost. Everything is transformed. And I think contributions to KRCL bring that to life more than anything, right? 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We give what we can and we get what we need. 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It keeps the lights on. 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Even $6 a month goes pretty far, and it gets you one of these really beautiful Música Sin Fronteras shirts. It's like this kind of dusty goldenrod color with a super cool flower graphic and a record center. It looks awesome, and I'm excited to be walking around with these as soon as I leave the station tonight. 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That's just what, like three or four of you grabbing one of these super cool Música Sin Fronteras shirts? You can help us get there. 801-359-9191. 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

Nick Mulvey there from his 2022 album, New Mythology. That was A Prayer of My Own. A really beautiful, exploratory, heartfelt song about, you know, the beauty and the pain of this life that we live, which are two big, strong feelings I've been feeling a lot lately. I don't know about you. And in those moments, I find myself turning to music and yeah, feeling that beautiful crush inside that comes when there's music that we resonate with and that speaks to us and that helps us find words and patterns and tunes to things that we want to express or that we feel all connected by. There's something really incredible about it. And that's why KRCL is so important. 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This is 90.9 FM KRCL, based out of Salt Lake City. 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I'm your host, Alana, with you Tuesdays 10 to midnight as we travel a musical journey through time and space, breaking down the borders between genres, languages, cultures, and decades. 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You can pick up one of these really beautiful Música Sin Fronteras shirts. I'm kind of obsessed with them. They're a little psychedelic. They're a little cartoony. They're a little spooky. They're a little hopeful. It's a really beautiful goldenrod color. And we can all be a crew out and about in the world together. Need a couple of people to pick up these shirts in just 14 minutes. Still have $240 left to raise or we lose this challenge grant. Another $250 from the Board of Trustees here at KRCL. Give us a call, 801-359-9191. You have the opportunity to make your dollars double. Do it. I dare you, and I am grateful. Let's jump back into the music to help you shimmy on over to the phone. Matt B., the Royal Philharmonic Orchestra. Let's try that again. The Royal Philharmonic Orchestra and Malian singer-songwriter and multi-instrumentalist Fatoumata Diawara. This is my mother's song. Maybe you want to make a contribution in honor of your mother here at 801-359-9191 or online at krcl.org.

So beautiful, that track from Matt B. Fatoumata Diawara and the Royal Philharmonic Orchestra. Made a little bit of progress there. Still got $200 left to raise in the next 10 minutes. $200. I just need two of you to call in and make a $100 contribution. 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Maybe the Grateful Dead will help you do it. 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Be my hero.

Nuga Edda is there with Eden Benzakin. That was the track Godmother from The Vandalist. And you are listening to the very tale end here of No Frontier on KRCL. I'm your host, Alana, with you Tuesdays, 10 to midnight. And we are coming up real close on that time when I hand the airwaves over to Sullivan, who's going to take you on into Wednesday morning with Nomad Radio. But don't worry, you've still got just a couple minutes left to make your contribution to this program. I'm looking for one more person to grab. I mean, you could do any t-shirt you want, but this Música Sin Fronteras one is just really beautiful and speaks to the spirit of this program, as well as Nova FM, which will be gracing the airwaves tomorrow from 7 to 10 with Ma Black. Both of these shows about exploring the world, bringing more Spanish music and international artists to our airwaves. 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Gonna head on out with a little bit of a meditation on what matters. This is the Incredible Kinks with the Time Song here on KRCL. Catch you next time.

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1: 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KRCL, Salt Lake City.

What's up, everyone? Welcome to Nomad Radio on KRZL 90.9 FM. I'm your host, Sullivan, and I will be with you for the next couple hours. And if you have been listening to me the last couple weeks, and also to KRZL all day, or all week, you know we are in the midst of Fall Radiothon. So if you know what Radiothon is, it is where we come to you twice a year to help raise money to help the station run. If you don't know, the station is community run, like mainly by the community. 80% of our funding, I believe, comes from listeners like you guys. And so that's our operating budget to keep the lights on and to run the station and to have all our DJs on the station be able to provide music for you guys. So so my goal for tonight in our 2 hour time slot together is $250. This is my fourth Radiothon. I've only had the show for about a little over a year and a half, and I've never met that goal. And I've only gotten one donation from a local listener, and I am trying to finally beat that goal. I don't want to turn to my family and friends to fuel my show, because I know enough people out there listen and dig my show. And so calling out to you guys, calling out to anyone listening now. Like I said, 250 is the goal. We got a cool new t-shirt design. It's a yellow t-shirt, kind of mustard yellow, with a flower on it, and it says Música Sin Fronteras. And I was trying to remember from my Spanish last week what that meant, and I only could understand music without, and I couldn't figure out what fronteras mean, and it means borders, so music without borders. And so it's a really cool t-shirt designed by Alethea Lunares, and it's only $6 a month, or $72 once. So if I'm doing my math correctly, that's what, like four t-shirts, and we're past our goal. So if four of you guys want to grab a t-shirt, we've reached my goal, and that's awesome. And this is a slow, this isn't a sprint, so we got 2 hours to do this, but if we could knock that out quickly, that'd be awesome. And I'd be stoked to hear that people are listening in and dig my show. And even if you don't dig my show and you want to just donate because you like other shows, you are more than welcome to do that. But if you do like my show and you're listening, please show your support for community radio and everything that KRZL provides to you. And let's talk about our first song tonight. You just heard our opening Thrice song, and I picked a kind of a cool theme. If you listened the last couple weeks, I've been doing highlighting an album. So we just finished highlighting the album Beggars last week. And today, the theme I went with was doing the Horizons East and West kind of concept. Companion albums they did were West was about rising, and then, I mean, East is about rising, and then West was about setting, so like just how the sun rises and sets. And so I picked an album to begin with from the East album, and the song you heard was Summer Set Fire to the Rain. And another cool theme with all these shows besides that, ending with the West song, and then in the middle is a B-side from East. So it kind of is a nice kind of in-between song. And the cool thing about these three songs I picked is just musically, they just take you on a crazy journey on highs and lows. If you're listening to Summer Set Fire to the Rain, like the verses are just like super just like bouncy, and then it just gets into the bridge where it's just like a build up to the outro at the very end. And it's just such a sick song. So stay tuned for two more songs from one more song from West, and then the B-side from East. But let's get down on some Arcane Roots. I'm playing the best of the best tonight to get you guys all jazzed up and wanting to call in, because I'm playing such good music, hopefully. But Arcane Roots, this is a sick song called Half the World, and you're hearing it on KRZL 90.9 FM.

That was Half the World by Arcane Roots. That song is just so, so good. It just takes you on this nice musical journey. And it's like semi-heavy. It's like ballady. It has a little electronic-y in it. And it's just like such a good song. And yeah, we're going on a journey tonight, guys. It is called Nomad Radio. So we're going on a journey. And all these songs will take you on one. And haven't heard a phone call yet. Like I mentioned, we are in the midst of Fall Radiothon. And I'm coming to you to help the station raise just $250 for my show. This is the fourth radiothon I've done, and I have not reached my goal yet. And I believe my goal has been $250 this whole time since I've started. And I've only, in those four radiothons, gotten one person, a local listener that donated $50. And let's do that. Let's get am I doing my math correctly? Let's get five people to donate $50. And usually we don't have a gift for that amount, but we have a cool slip mat designed by Robin Banks with a cool kind of like old school style like artwork, kind of flowery, like old, I'm trying to think of the design, like old like kind of 70s color design stuff on the slip mat. And you can check out the design online. One time $50 or $417 a month. And so, yeah, five people doing that. Four people getting a t-shirt. Or if I'm doing my math correctly, yeah, four people. Will get us like right underneath the goal. We have some cool tickets online too. A lot of ways to give. But yeah, let's try and do the slip mat. Or, you know, five people, $50 each. One person can knock it out of the park. But let's take you on another journey while we wait for those phones to ring, because yeah, we need to hear from you. And I know people listen to my show, and I'm happy that the people that do listen have let me know that they enjoy my show, so that's always nice. But please, I'm looking for you. I'm looking for anyone that's listening now, that's liking, has been listening, that likes what I've been playing. Because yeah, I dig what I'm able to do once a week for you guys. And I love putting on some music that I love, that hopefully you guys will dig. And so let's kind of mellow it out a little bit. This is a song from Lydia playing This Is Twice Now. But yeah, let's hear this phone ring while the song is going on. But yeah, Lydia playing This Is Twice Now. Mellow song to bring in the phones. So call 801-359-9191 or go on the app, carousel.org, the website, or the app, and donate what you can. A little bit counts. Like I said, it's not a sprint. So it's a little bit of a marathon for the next 2 hours. So let's do it. But yeah, call 801-359-9191.

Still haven't heard any phone calls or seen any donations coming in. But hopefully you guys dug that song, Lydia, playing. Ooh, what did I just play? This is Twice Now. The song that album's off, it's called Illuminate, and it is a really, really good album. Recommend you check it out. And if you like that song, make a donation. Like I mentioned, we are in the midst of Radiothon. And this is to help power the station so that you can hear not only my show, but other shows on the station that you like. Maybe if you like blues, if you like all the shows tonight that happened, Gavin's shows earlier and Alana's show right before me, like all great music. And everyone just giving their time once a week to give you awesome tunes you probably would not find anywhere else. And so if you support that, make a donation. Any amount counts. Like I mentioned, my goal is $250, and I've never met that goal yet. And I've only gotten one person that was out there listening to donate that was not a friend or family. And so I would like to challenge everyone here that's listening. And if you like my show, to give what you can. Help me get to this $250. It's not a lot. Like I mentioned, we have a cool new fall design t-shirt with the logo Musicas Sin Fronteras on it. It's yellow with a cool flower design on it. Four people, and we get pretty close to that goal. Five people, like I mentioned, can donate $50. My first anonymous donor on here gave me $50, and so we can do it. Five people, $50. We spend more money on other things that don't give us what KRSO gives us. So please do what you can. There are other great gifts out there. If someone wants to get a couple hand-thrown mugs, that would get us to our goal, two mugs. They're made by the potteries at Red Kiln, at Red Kiln and Art House. And only $12 a month or $144 once. And so two people, we get right there past the goal. So do what you can. Check out the KRSO.org website or the app. Check out the gifts. Or call in to talk to someone. 801-359-9191. Yeah, a lot of cool stuff. But yeah, check out those first couple things. And we'll talk a little bit more about some other big things you can get, and we can help get this goal done by the end of the show. And so let's keep rolling. I'm trying to think of, I didn't make the playlist in an order. I kind of just picked some of my favorite songs. Let's go. What did we want to do? We just played Lydia. Let's get a little slow and broody with some Oh Brother. This is them playing Division of Man. Such a great song of their first EP. And really got me hooked into this band. Yeah, such a great song. And you're hearing it on KRSO 90.9 FM. Call in, please.

That was Little Brother playing Division of Man. Such a good song. 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Like I mentioned, 80% of our funding comes from listeners in the community. And I believe the stat is still true that only, I want to say 10%, maybe like 12% of listeners, of all the listeners that listen to KRCO, ever donate. And so a lot of those people are repeat offenders and keep the station running. So let's get a new person too to call in. If you've never donated before and you like this show, or if you'd like what the station does, like I mentioned, my gift is only $250. Not my gift. My goal is only $250 in this next hour and a half. And like I mentioned, we can knock it out with five people doing $50. And you can get a cool slip mat with that, KRCO slip mat, or a couple people, four people getting the new fall design t-shirt for $6 a month or $72 up front. Like I mentioned, you get a couple mugs, two mugs for $12 a month or $144. Two people get those, or someone gets two of them because they're pretty dope. And we can knock that out of the park. But we also have one other incentive now, not only for you to help me meet my goal and make me feel great that there, I know there are people listening. I love that. But showing your support really gives me a bigger boost, if you can. And not only do we want to meet our goal, but we want to meet a challenge now. We actually have a challenge grant. This is from listeners who donated before the drive. They're challenging me and you to raise. We're trying to raise the next $250 is what I'm going to say. So let's reach my goal, and they will match my show goal. So they'll give an extra $250 towards this show. And so we'll go for a whopping $500 to the station. And yeah, so we want to thank these KRCO listeners who donated early. 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And we'll talk about those later, but let's keep this party rolling. I'm liking this whole Journey theme. And one of my favorite bands is La Dispute. And this is a great song from them called View from Our Bedroom Window. And yeah, you're only here on KRCO Nomad Radio because of listeners like you and everyone else that's donated. 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And let's get down to some La Dispute.

That was La Dispute playing View from Our Bedroom Window. Yeah, it's such a good song. One of the heavier songs off that album. And it is just so great. And if you have La Dispute, call in. We still haven't gotten our first donation. As I mentioned, we are in readathon mode, folks. Trying to raise $250 by the end of the show, which is my show goal. And if we can do that, we have a challenge grant from the community, from listeners who donated before the drive. They will match my show goal if we can raise that $250. Like I mentioned, five people can donate $50 and get a slip mat or $417 a month. A couple of the new fall t-shirts, four of them, gets pretty close. I mentioned we got the cool mugs from Red Kiln and Art House for $12 a month or $144. Two people getting those, and we're solid. But I also forgot to mention, we still have some portable digital radios that have an alarm clock. They're pretty sweet. They look like old school radios, but it's all digital. Has an antenna and everything, and you can plug in a aux cord into it. That's also $12 a month, like the mugs. So two people getting those. Or $144 a month, and you're solid. And these are awesome because you can either plug it in with a power adapter, or you can put some batteries in it and you can take it on the go. So, like, good for camping, good for taking on trips. Really, really cool radio. Like I mentioned, it has a cool old school look to it. 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

Still waiting to hear from you. No donations yet. Like I mentioned, we are trying to raise $250 for my show for this radiothon. 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And so I would like to hear from a few more tonight. 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So let's play. Should we take it up a notch? Let's do this. Let's get a little shoegazy. This is one of my favorite bands I just found. Just like a few months ago, and they just are so good. The band's called Psalm. 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Let's get down on some Psalm. And yeah, like I said, you're only hearing it on KRSL and on Nomad Radio.

0: Good morning to you. This is Across the Tracks here on Community Radio KRCL. Getting started this morning with a band out of Colorado, Greg Shoche and Little America. I'm not exactly sure how you pronounce his name. They're out of Colorado. They had an album out earlier in the year called Wyoming in the Windshield. And, of course, their version of Willin' starting us off this morning on Across the Tracks. Today we're doing cover versions of songs, covers all morning here on the show. It's Across the Tracks, Under the Covers. And we're doing that to celebrate today's special show, which is our Radiothon edition here of the program. Trying to raise money for community radio on this Wednesday morning and doing our part here on Across the Tracks. And Paul's here with me this morning, going to help us get through. And talk about why you should support community radio. You ever heard of that guy, Greg Shoche in Little America?
1: Mm-mm.
0: No. Anyway, no. The nice version of Willin' getting us started. We're gonna do covers all day.
1: That's a great idea.
0: And I'm going to continue with one from, we were talking about Steve Earle, and here's a cover of a Steve Earle tune, Galway Girl. And this is from, who is this? This is Alexandra King. Another album that came out earlier this year, and I just kind of noted the cool cover and played a couple of songs off of it, but it's a good album. Let's take a listen to Galway Girl here on Across the Tracks. 801-359-9191 or krcl.org if you want to help us get a head start here on raising money on this early Wednesday morning. It's early, Paul.
1: It is early. You know, thinking about this song... Galway Girl, of course, Galway in Ireland. Mm-hmm. This song has really taken off. It's treated like a traditional Irish folk song in Ireland.
0: Yeah.
1: Yeah. There's all sorts of, if you like do a deep dive on this song on the like YouTube or whatever,
0: yeah.
1: Oh my God, there's just like so many versions and people busking and really cool.
0: Yeah. Alexandra King, maybe Irish. I should have looked that up, but just getting started here.
1: Yeah, it's early.
0: Yeah.
1: Give us a call.
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0: KRCL 90.9 FM across the tracks with Olivia Ellen Lloyd, her version of Hey Jealousy, a single she put out a little while ago. Of course, a Black Crowes song done very differently there. Paul, good morning.
1: Good morning.
0: In front of that, we had, got to make sure I keep my playlist noted here, a band called Back Porchestra. Back Porchestra. How do you say that? Oh, Lonesome Me. Their version of that old tune. Who did that song? Buck Owens? No. Oh, Lonesome Me. Anyway, we're doing covers here on the show on this radiothon edition of Across the Tracks. And thanks for tuning in to Community Radio. This is Troy. I'm here each Wednesday, 5 until 7 a.m. We go through lots of new and recent releases in Americana and Roots music. And today we're asking you to be a part of the program and the show and Community Radio.
1: It's all such an important thing right now. We were talking a little earlier about how so many things in the arts world have just lost their funding. I read this morning on the news that the Kennedy Center is closing its doors. 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Of course, received some government funds in the past, and that's all evaporated, dried up, and gone. And now KRCL is truly funded by listeners and people who support the station. So now more than ever, it's very important to make your voice heard and to vote with your checkbook. Boy, what kind of old geezer am I, right?
0: You could still do that.
1: You can write a check, but the easiest thing for us is if you just go online at krcl.org, and you can go at your own pace and check out all the wonderful thank you gifts that are available, and do your part to support what's going on here and support Troy's show. Troy puts a lot of time into this show, and it's really something that's really pretty unique and interesting. I think what you do here is really pretty cool.
0: Well, yeah, try to kind of stay abreast of all the new music and the new releases, and there's just so much coming out these days. It's kind of crazy how much new music comes out. And, you know, not only from established artists, but so many young artists out there doing their thing. And it's kind of cool to find them and support them. And, you know, they really deserve an outlet. And places like KRCL exist for that. So
1: you have a lot of people reaching out to you via your various socials, right? Where people are contacting you and saying, hey, thanks for playing my music.
0: Yeah, it's kind of fun. People from in this social media world, it's interesting to have that kind of direct connection with these artists around the country, around the world, who get super excited to get some airplay in Salt Lake City and show, be able to have some exposure. And that's kind of how they build their audience, how they eventually decide to come through, or whatever the case may be. So,
1: yeah, I'm looking at these fall ticket thank yous. So if you're interested, and we won't go through the whole list right now, we can though, but I'm looking at some of these, like you're talking about, these up-and-coming artists, like The War and the Treaty. They've been around for a decade now, but really were kind of a grassroots thing that, because of community radio and places like KRCL, they get airplay, and then you can see them moving in the venues. Like, they start out at Kilby Court, and the next thing you know, they're playing the Commonwealth Room.
0: Yeah, and that's a great idea to pick up tickets for that show. If you've never seen them, they put on a great show. It's sort of like a old-time review, just lots of people and lots of different sounds, and it's really a lot of fun. So I would check that one out. But yeah, you can go online at KRCL.org and see what tickets are available, and you do get a KRCL t-shirt for every whenever you pick up a pair of tickets. So we're just getting started this morning, really kind of slow on this first hour. So if you're out there listening, we'd love to hear from you. 801-359-9191 or krcl.org to make that online donation where you can see all the thank you gifts available, the new KRCL shirts and tickets and other thank you gifts. But the important thing is that we know you're out there listening, especially right now. If you are listening, you're one of the few that get up early. And so it'd be great to hear from you now. 801-359-9191. I'm going to get into a Dylan cover. Of course, you have to have some Dylan covers in a covers show. This is Effie Zilch. And When I Paint My Masterpiece here on KRCL and Across the Tracks.

cigarettes, don't get nothing to eat. When you're sitting by the road, doing your time, and your socks feel wet.

Ken Pomeroy here on Across the Tracks from a new EP of hers called Tonight's News, and this old guitar, old John Denver tune there, done by Ken Pomeroy. All covers on that EP from her. We're doing covers all morning here on Across the Tracks. Cactus Lee in front of that, Sitting by the Road. That's from Sitting with Blaze, a really great tribute to Blaze Foley that came out a couple of weeks back. And Effie Zilch out of California, When I Paint My Masterpiece, from Kitchen Sink. Of course, a Dylan song this morning here on the show. It's 5:30. This is Community Radio KRCL 90.9 FM. Troy here on the program on this Wednesday morning, here each Wednesday, 5 until 7 a.m. with new and recent releases in Americana and Roots Music. Typically each week I go through a lot of the new releases from the previous New Music Friday. And this week we got a few new things, but looking back a few into the library a bit as well. But everything has been released that we're playing today within the last 6 months to a year or so. The other thing we do each week is take a look at a featured album of the week, and we're going to get into that in a second. But I do want to remind you, this is KRCL's Fall Radiothon. We are getting underway. The time goes quick here on this early morning slot because it's only 2 hours, and then it's really hard to get some phone calls and people motivated in this first hour. So we would like to hear from a couple more people before the top of the hour. Let's say three more people. If you're out there listening, let's hear from you and help us keep going on this Wednesday morning and help meet this overall show goal. This is KRCL's Fall Radiothon, where we raise money for community radio and independent radio. I try to do something pretty unique here on the program in playing emerging artists, lots of new artists, folks that maybe aren't getting played elsewhere on the station, as well as elsewhere around the country for a lot of these people. And so it's pretty neat to be able to have an opportunity to do that, and we only have that chance because you're out there supporting what happens here at KRCL as an independent media outlet. 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We are coming direct to you to help make this happen. And how we do it is coming to you through these radiothons each 6 months, and asking you to just help us out and be a little bit towards our goal here on the show. 801-359-9191 is how you do that. 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Lots of great tickets for shows coming up, as well as, of course, you got to get the latest KRCL t-shirts, so I would check that out. As mentioned, AJ Lee and Blue Summit released a new record. Did I mention that? I didn't, but I did mention I'm going to do the featured album of the week, and this is what it is. It's from AJ Lee and Blue Summit. They've come through town a few times, and their new record is all covers. It's called Cover to Cover, and here's their version of Driving Nails in My Coffin here on KRCL.

0: little Tex-Mex country music for you this morning from Dea Dorado. It's her debut record called, it's called that, Tex-Mex Country. And, of course, her version of Streets of Bakersfield. Buck Owens doing there.
1: Yeah, also Buck Owens.
0: Done, who made that? Dwight Yoakam.
2: Dwight Yoakam, yeah.
0: Known for doing that song. In front of that, Benjamin Todd. His new record's called Country is Dead. And his version of Some Broken Hearts Never Mend. Who did that song? I'm going to be quizzing you all morning here, Paul.
2: I don't know.
0: I don't remember either. I did look it up, and now I forget. AJ Lee and Blue Summit, Driving Nails in My Coffin. Their new one is all covers. Their new album came out on Friday called Cover to Cover. That's the featured album of the week. We'll do another one later on in the show.
2: That's Ernest Tubb.
0: Ernest Tubb?
2: Yeah.
0: Driving Nails in My Coffin?
2: Yep.
0: Yeah.
2: Yeah.
0: This is Across the Tracks here in KRCL. It's the Radiothon edition. That's why Paul's here. And we're doing a Radiothon under the covers today. I'll cover versions of songs. All pretty new stuff as well, as we do here on the show, going through new and recent releases.
2: Yeah, you do that. That is for sure. It's hard to keep up with you sometimes. You're like so on top of all this. And
0: and then you still miss things. There's still things out there.
2: Yeah, absolutely. But I think two things. Is how much time you put in listening to new music. And the other thing you noted earlier was how many young people are involved in this music scene. This isn't like a bunch of 70-year-olds just rehashing their favorite country songs.
0: Yeah.
2: A lot of 20-somethings doing really interesting music.
0: Yeah.
2: And you're on top of it, and not a lot of places that you can hear this kind of thing and be exposed to it. I think it's a pretty amazing thing that there are shows like this on KRCL. There's nothing like your show, but you know what I mean. There are people who are out there doing cutting edge music and really looking into the corners and looking across the tracks for new stuff.
0: Yeah, and exposing the world and the listeners to all the possibilities out there. And you know, it's I heard someone talking earlier during Radiothon about how often people get stuck in what they listen to in high school, and just kind of stay in that world of their musical knowledge and appreciation. But
2: yep.
0: But there's so much more out there, and it's and folks on KRCL like to curate that for you. Whether it is going back to older things, but also new things as well. And that's what I like to focus on in the 2 hours here. Is what's new and what's going on, and it's fun to get through that.
2: Yeah, it's interesting too. I think that people's minds can be opened with shows like this. People who are really interested in music, like I got in the car yesterday, and what song came on? Space Truckin' by Deep Purple, and I love that song. But like you talk about, like I listened to that when I was in junior high, and I got a real blast from the past listening to it, but I also listen to a lot of stuff that's brand new, and I like that.
0: Yeah.
2: You know, it to go back to the past, but also to look forward, and I think KRCL does a really good job of bringing people into all sorts of, not only new music, but new ideas. It's really kind of a hotbed for a lot of interesting things here at the station, and as I talked about earlier, I think so many budget cuts that we're all experiencing on so many different levels, and KRCL has been part of those budget cuts. And you know, the good thing that there's such a good listener base and people listen to your show, and I know that not everybody, because I typically am, as you say, under the covers. I'm under the covers most of the time and listen on demand, which is another wonderful feature that KRCL has.
0: Yeah, and of course, if you're listening to this on demand, maybe it's too late to donate to this show, but if you are listening, go ahead and let us know you're out there. I mean, go to krcl.org, make that donation, 801-359-9191. We'd love to hear from a couple people this morning before the top of the hour. This show goes quick, and because it's really slow in this first hour. So let us know you're out there, 801-359-9191. KRCL.org. Wanted to hear from two people before the top of the hour. So we're still waiting for those two folks, 801-359-9191. Be one of the folks that helps get us kick-started on this Wednesday morning.
2: That's right.
0: You know, and that's kind of the reason I like to do this cover show every once in a while, every year or so, does connect the old and the new, right? And a lot of these younger, new artists doing covers of old songs. And here's one from a band called The Deltas and Madison Hughes. They're doing a J.J. Cale tune that I'm sure you all know. It's a cool version of it, After Midnight. 801-359-9191, KRCL.org.

0: There's an interesting version of Dire Straits tune, Walk of Life. It's from John R. Miller from his latest record, The Great Unknowing. Swamp Dog doing John Prine tune, Please Don't Bury Me, from Swamp Dog Contemplates the Afterlife. That was a fun record.
1: Yeah.
0: Came out a couple months back.

0: That's the feeling when you make
1: so
0: a donation.
1: Good.
0: That was just released. That's Yeah's live at Royal Albert Hall. Just released
1: so good.
0: That live album doing Gold Lion. Live albums can go, they can be hit or miss. Sometimes It's just a rehash of the album. And this is great.
1: Have you seen, this is going to be meaningless because I can't remember the name of the documentary, but have you seen the documentary where they kind of talk about those like early 2000s kind of New York rock?
0: Oh, Meet Me in the Bathroom.
1: Yes.
0: Yes.
1: Thank you.
0: Yep.
1: I thought it was really interesting to hear about Karen O's like kind of stage fright stuff that...
0: Yeah.
1: Yeah, so good.
0: We did that for Music Beats Movies.
1: Maybe
0: that's where you saw
1: it. That's right.
0: But yeah, we did that one. It was for right before the Strokes were here for Kilby Block Party. We did that one. And yeah, great documentary about kind of the early 2000s New York.
1: Yep.
0: Like the Strokes, Yeah's, Moldy Peaches, that whole scene. Great documentary.
1: Which, P.S., just in case people didn't know, Music Meets Movies is Eric. That is your, like, right? Your baby, your brainchild. You're putting it all together. You're getting the rights to see the movies.
0: Yeah.
1: It's such a wonderful gift that we have here at KRCL. So, Eric, thank you so much.
0: It is fun. I will say, not my brainchild.
1: Oh.
0: Actually, Alana.
1: Oh.
0: From No Frontier. Alana used to work here years ago, and that was her collaboration with Broovies.
1: Oh.
0: And they came up with Music Meets Movies. I mean, that was 15 years ago.
1: Wow.
0: And then Alana moved away, and now she's back. She's a DJ, No Frontier, Tuesday nights, 10 to midnight. But that's where Music Meets Movies kind of stemmed from. Yeah. And I was happy to take that over when

0: when I started here. I like movies.
1: Yep.
0: I like when there's a whole movie theater full of people enjoying the same thing. And during Music Meets Movies, it is such a great audience.
1: You have done such an amazing job at programming it. And like the one that kind of sticks out in my mind is the one about
0: Weird Al's UHF.
1: Nope. Didn't I miss that one?
0: All right.
1: Unfortunately. Although I thought it was really cool that you played it. But the one about the trans singer.
0: Jackie Shane. Yeah.
1: Yes.
0: Yeah.
1: I loved just learning about her, but then also the way that it was filmed and like
0: it
1: the
0: was
1: animation.
0: Such a cool documentary. Yeah. And that was and again, Music Meets Movies, I get the rights. Mm-hmm, I get to do all this fun stuff. But the ideas also come from the community.
1: Absolutely.
0: And that one came from Robin Banks, who does Gee Whiz on Monday nights. Kind of introduced eBay to Jackie Shane. Said, oh, there's this documentary. And that's kind of how these things come together. It is such a team effort here at KRCL.
1: And it's made possible by you, the listener.
0: Yeah.
1: Like, that is not something, any of our events, our live broadcasts, anything like that, that is all made possible by our listeners here on KRCL. We'd love for you to support it. 801-359-9191 online at krcl.org.
0: I want to thank an anonymous donation coming in right at the end of the 7 o'clock hour. Thanks to you, says first time with Wednesday mornings. Loves, I feel weird reading this about myself. Loves his playfulness. Helps stay in touch with her inner child. Nothing beats Puff the Magic Dragon. That is what we're doing here on Wednesday mornings.
1: Yep.
0: Shannon Lee, I feel like you bring the local music. Matt Lovejoy brings the live music.
1: Mm-hmm.
0: Courtney brings the new music. Mm-hmm. Ma Black brings the dance music.
1: Mm-hmm.
0: And I bring the silliness.
1: I love it.
0: I feel like everybody's got their niche here in the mornings, but we're all in the same ballpark and we're all here in support of KRCL. And we've got some extra support right
1: That's
0: now.
1: Right.
0: I see you holding a little bit of help.
1: Mm-hmm. So this is, we have a $500 challenge grant from KRCL Board of Trustees. And KRCL is governed by a volunteer Board of Trustees. They are responsible for ensuring the station is financially stable and fulfilling its community mission. Board members John and John are
0: two Johns. Get
1: right
0: out of town.
1: Two Johns. 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So we've got this. You know, it's one call at a time, one person at a time. We have some extra incentive for folks who are new sustainers. You get a pair of tickets to Fear Factory.
0: Spooky. I'm so excited about that. I told my son about that. He's like, maybe I'll make a donation.
1: I love it.
0: You got to do it. You got to do it.
1: That's right.
0: So become a new sustainer or increase your current sustainer by a couple bucks. Pick up a new thank you gift and we'll throw in that pair of tickets to the Fear Factory. We got to raise $1,000 in 30 minutes. We can only do it with your help.
1: Mm-hmm.
0: We were just talking about Music Meets Movies and being the person that puts it together, I know what's coming up and I am so excited. We're going to be doing the Sharon Jones documentary in November.
1: Mm.
0: So here's a little bit of Sharon Jones and the Dap Kings to help you make that donation in support of Wednesday mornings here and everything that you love about KRCL. Pick up a shirt, pick up a puzzle, pick up more KRCL. There's only one way to do that. Make a donation.
1: That's right.
0: Please. We learned this one.
1: Mm-hmm.
0: Please.
1: Please.
0: Please and thank you. It's Midnight Rider. Love this one.

0: Sharon Jones and the Cap, the Dap Kings doing Midnight Rider.
1: That's such a great track.
0: I was just sharing the sneak peek of music in movies with Shanley, and I like to share it with certain folks and see the excitement level. Uh-huh. And you know what? When people give the thumbs up, I think that's a good job.
1: I literally gasped.
0: There was an audible gasp.
1: Hey, we're in a challenge grant here.
0: Challenge grant. All right.
1: And we need to hear from our first person. Yep. We've got about 25 minutes or so, and we need to hear from you. 801-359-9191, online at krcl.org. You know, that 7 o'clock hour is typically a little bit tricky, but we had some great momentum in the 7 o'clock hour, and we want to keep that going. We want to continue to hear from you. Lots of great thank you gifts. It's also new Sustainer Day, where you're going to get a little extra incentive to give here. But most important thing is that you do it now. Kick off this challenge grant, 801-359-9191, online at krcl.org.
0: It's challenge grant. These can make or break a show, and usually they make a show. Mm-hmm. We need to hear from you, and a lot of folks wait till the very last minute. Mm-hmm. And we've said it time and time. You know, you can do it right now.
1: Yeah.
0: It works right now, and it even makes it better. The first person to get the ball rolling on a challenge grant, it's a special place in a fall radiothon DJ's heart to have that first person make that donation, get the ball rolling, let other folks know what KRCL means to you.
1: You know, I think on Sunday, we were talking about this on Fret and Fiddle, and Dean had heard someone say, you know, everyone talks about, like, you can be the hero to finish things off, but he's like, sometimes the real hero is the one who starts it.
0: Yep.
1: And sets everything in motion, puts everything in motion. I think that's really true. So you can be our hero now by kicking things off. 801-359-9191.
0: Please and thank you. It is officially still September. Here's some Led Zeppelin.

0: Mandatory Zeppelin in September. Thank you so much for everybody chipping in. Thanks, Sue. Sue, we love you. Sue, longest running volunteer around here. I learned the ropes for so many things from Sue. Thank you. Sue says, mornings are my time to really listen to KRCL. It is before I start getting busy with my to-do list. I hear you. Eric, I love the kids' request line and your segment playing homage to Knock Knock. I used to do a comedy show in the middle of the night. Gotta play a little bit of comedy each and every day. I know there are a lot of people who share the same opinion that I do, and I hope that they all call in and donate. I agree. So thank you to Sue giving props to Alana for kicking things off with Music Meets Movies as well. So if you are a fan of Alana's No Frontier show and you didn't get a chance to make that donation last night, your donation right now makes it happen. So with Sue's donation, we are down to $900 in the next 20 minutes in this challenge grant from the board of directors here at KRCL. Board of directors, they're volunteers, just like so many of the DJs here. So many of our off-air volunteers. We've probably got about 300 volunteers that make this thing happen. Out in the community, when you're out at events, you get to meet some of these volunteers. During Radiothon, they're down here answering phones. All the nights and weekend DJs are volunteers, just volunteering their time. This place runs on volunteers and donations, so thank you. We are in the middle of a challenge grant. We've got $900. We need to hear from you. 801-359-9191, krcl.org on the web. Lots of ways we can thank you. We've got the t-shirts. We've got the puzzles. We've got a lot of things we can thank you with. A lot of folks around here, they love music. Mm-hmm. And we've got lots of ticket packages, a pair of tickets and a t-shirt.
1: Yeah.
0: It's a long list.
1: That's right. I mean, we've got deer tickets.
0: Ooh, that's hard to say.
1: Wu-Tang. I didn't know we had Wu-Tang tickets.
0: Yes.
1: We just have two pairs left of the Iron and Wine tickets. We've got three pairs left of Phoebe Bridgers, Tank and the Bangas, and some Sylvanesso tickets. Oh. Sylvanesso will be in town March 4th at the Complex. You can get a pair of tickets plus a t-shirt for a $20 a month donation. If you do the $20 a month donation, you're also going to get a pair of tickets to Fear Factory as part of New Sustainer Day. So that's a fun little incentive.
0: That is a deal. Maybe you're not a fan of haunted houses, but you could get tickets to go see Sylvanesso. Mm-hmm. And I'm pretty sure you probably know somebody that likes the Halloween season. You could give someone a Halloween present. Mm-hmm. Hey, here's a pair of tickets to go to the Fear Factory and be scared.
1: There you
0: Everybody wins in this situation. You, your friends, your community radio station. We just need to hear from you. $900 in the next 20 minutes. Go see Sylvanesso. Here's something off that brand new album. Here's the song Sledge. Listen to it, then make a donation, then go see them. That's how this works. Mm-hmm. Please and thank you.

0: That was the Wood Brothers with When I Was Young. Love that song. That was one of those just out of the blue discoveries. I used to live in Maine, and my buddies were like, you want to come see these guys? Been huge fans ever since.
1: You know what? When I think of the Wood Brothers, I think of you.
0: Really?
1: I do.
0: Look
1: yeah.
0: at that.
1: Uh-huh. I think you introduced them to me.
0: Yeah.
1: Yeah.
0: They've just always been so fun. I also just, it was the weirdest little venue. It was an old church that they renovated into a little venue with all this stained glass in Maine. And it's like one of those magical places where I'm like, I don't know if it existed.
1: Wow.
0: Like, I might have made that up in my head.
1: Yeah.
0: But then I moved out here and the Wood Brothers came and played. They did a little in-store at Gray Whale. Like, they've just been getting bigger and bigger and bigger. And it's been fun to kind of be on that ride with them.
1: Yeah.
0: It's Fall Radiothon. We got an anonymous donation. Thank you, thank you, thank you. They became a new sustainer, so they got a pair of tickets to the Fear Factory. It's new sustainer day on top of their thank you gift. Mm-hmm. And then thank you to McKay. McKay of These Three Songs player.
1: Yep.
0: McKay says, I love mornings on KRCL so much. I haven't been able to listen as much now that the school year is in full swing, but it's always playing in my office. So grateful to have such a great lineup of hosts with me each day. Thank you so much to McKay. We are down to $800 left in this challenge grant, and we've got about 11 minutes.
1: Mm-hmm.
0: This is when the magic happens.
1: Yep, that's right.
0: 10 minutes left in a challenge grant. Oh, you know what to do. 801-359-9191. KRCL.org on the web. Our volunteers are chipping in, and our tummies are full.
1: That's right. Yes, thank you. So
0: I don't know why I said that.
1: Thank you so much. We've got some volunteers down here answering phones. And thank you so much to the Rose Establishment for helping us out with breakfast this morning for our volunteers. The Rose Establishment providing a variety of hot drinks, lunches, and baked goods. Also offering vegan options and weekend brunch menu. 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
0: Thank you so much.
1: Thank you.
0: It's so many restaurants. It's the same way when people call and make donations. Mm-hmm. They're happy to do it. And we've got so many great local restaurants that chip in during these radiothons, making sure our volunteers are well fed, the DJs are well fed, so we can be here and do what we do.
1: Yeah.
0: Play some music and listen to you and let us know what you want to hear. It's a magical part of community radio is being able to play the songs that you request. And that happens when there's a human being back here.
1: Yep.
0: And I still claim to be a human being. So if that's something you love about KRCL, that you can interact with your DJ, you can request songs, you can introduce them to new music. It goes both ways. That is what we do. We would love to hear from you. 10 minutes left in this challenge grant. 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If you can help out in whatever way you can, if it's a one-time gift of $100, if it's $100 a month becoming a member of the High Fidelity Club, or here on New Sustainer Day, if you become a sustainer and you chip in $6 a month, $7 a month, or if you increase your sustainer
1: donation.
0: That's
1: just what I was going to say. If you increase it by $5, $10, that makes a huge, huge difference for us. So whatever you can do, every little bit counts. We'd love to hear from you. Let us know if you are sustaining for the first time.
0: Oh, yeah.
1: And that's always a fun celebration for us over here. If you're like me and you have discovered some great new music from Eric, like the Wood Brothers or other bands that might be new to you, maybe you discovered a new love for Weird Al on Eric's show, we'd love to hear from you. 801-359-9191, online at krcl.org. And it's challenge grant time. We don't want to lose out on this additional $500. Now is the time. Please give us a call.
0: I am still nervous. When I did my comedy show, I would do the Weird Al challenge, and he's got a 13-minute song, and I would do my challenge grant.
1: Uh-huh.
0: We got 13 minutes.
1: Yes.
0: I'm too scared to do it in the morning. Maybe one of these days I will do it, but maybe the Weird Al challenge will make it to Wednesday morning.
1: Oh, that'd be so fun.
0: I don't know. We'll see how today goes. 801-359-9191. 10 minutes left. You know there's going to be a Prince on a Wednesday morning.
1: Oh, I love it.
0: This one goes out to my wife.
1: Oh.
0: forever in my life, you and KRCL.
1: Yes.
0: With a donation. Thank you so much.

All right, we are down to $600 left in this challenge grant from KRCL's Board of Trustees. They trust us to be able to raise these funds. Each show here is asked to raise a certain amount, and that's our goal, and that's all we're looking to do. With your help, we are going to do that. We've got 8 minutes left, $600. Maybe that's one person saying, you know what, I can afford that. I like this station, and I can chip in $600. If you can do that, fantastic. We would thank you so much. I'd give you a round of applause. I'd get everybody here to give you a round of applause. But you know what? If someone made a donation of whatever they can, we would give you that same round of applause. So a little or a lot, it really all goes towards this thing you love. Thank you to Shell. Yeah. Chipping in says, thanks for being a fun, important part of KRCL. Thanks so much, Shell. We'll see you soon. We are down to $600. If you can help us out, we ask that you do. KRCL.org on the web. We can thank you with t-shirts. We can thank you with that brand new Mornings on KRCL milk mug. It's like a diner mug. It's white with this great design from Courtney Blair. It says Mornings on KRCL, tuned in since sunrise. It's a great little design. Pick one of those up for a $120 donation, or just chip in what you can. Maybe you're a $7 a month sustainer. Bump it up by a couple dollars and get that new thank you gift. If you become a new sustainer, it's new sustainer day. We're going to throw a pair of tickets to a haunted house. Come on. A haunted house in spooky season? To the Fear Factory. Those tickets to the Fear Factory come with every new sustainer or person that increases their sustaining gift. So thank you so very much. We're talking about music discovery. This is one I found, speaking of the spooky season, during my annual Halloween show. I stumbled upon a band, Desmond and the Tutus, and they play a song called The Boogeyman. And I dug into their discography, and they've got a lot of other great music. So here's Desmond and the Tutus doing the song Guts. KRCL.org, you can make those donations. Also, call our wonderful volunteers, 801-359-9191. We are down to $500 in this challenge grant. Less than that, $450 left in this challenge grant. Can you help us out? $450 away. We're doing this. The Guts. You got the guts. There's Desmond and the Tutus on KRCL 90.9 FM.

0: It's Desmond and the Tutus doing Guts. One of my road trip bands.
1: Oh, I like
0: it. It's just fun on the road, happy, sunshiny jams. I always put them on my road trips.
1: Mm-hmm.
0: New music. It's Discovery. And guess what, Chanley?
1: Yeah.
0: Guess what?
1: What?
0: Guess what?
1: What?
0: We got it.
1: Yay!
0: We got that challenge. It was precarious for a minute,
1: yep,
0: there. And I wasn't sure which way it was going to tip, but the phones went wild.
1: As
0: they do.
1: Thank you. Amazing. Hey, thank you so much to the KRCL Board of Trustees, John Squared. They provided this $500 challenge grant, and we sure appreciate them for supporting KRCL, everything that they do for KRCL, but then also providing this financial contribution. So thank you so much. Thank you to the listeners for helping us raise $1,000 in 30 minutes.
0: Yes,
1: way to
0: thanks
1: go.
0: Thanks to Warren, chipped in on the web. Bob Commander chipped in from Holiday, says the only station he listens to. Thank you so much, Bob. And then Elise and the entire Nui family say thank you. The whole family loves KRCL. I love to hear that. I love to hear that families are out there listening together. We'd love to hear from you if the whole family wants to chip in, which they did. It looks like they increased their sustaining donation, which means they're going to get a pair of passes to the Fear Factory, the haunted house.
1: We have 4 people that we've heard from, right, and 6 more for Eric's little treat that he's got in store for us.
0: That was my goal. If we have 10 new sustainers this morning, I got something special that I'm going to play on the radio.
1: Amazing.
0: So 10 new sustainers, either brand new sustainers, or if you're increasing your sustaining gift, there's a little special present that's going to come when that happens. If it could happen like right now and we'll do it. Or it might take till the end of the show.
1: Mm-hmm.
0: Or you know what? It might happen during Eugenie's show and I'll jump in
1: there
0: and play the song.
1: I love it.
0: She loves when I do that.
1: Also, huge thank you again to the Rose Establishment for providing breakfast for us this morning. They provide a variety of hot drinks, lunches, and baked goods. Also offering vegan options and a weekend brunch menu, located at 235 South 400 West in Salt Lake. Information at therose.estb.com. Thank you so, so much. Also, you want to thank this one as well?
0: Oh, yes. How could I forget? Ted Adams. Thank you so much. Long time listener, long time community member, long time caller inner. We love you, Ted.
1: We do.
0: Thank you so much. Another anonymous donation chipping
1: Amazing.
0: In there. We are plugging away. It's 8:48 and we hit that challenge grant. So you know what it's time for. It's the Comedy Corner. I almost forgot about it. How could I forget about it? That is part of what I love to bring to Wednesday mornings is a little bit of comedy. And during Radiothon, I kind of lean on my favorites, and it's just become a tradition for me. I'm going to introduce you once again to my favorite comedian of all time, Mitch Hedberg. Passed away years ago, and still one of my musical comedy regrets is never getting a chance to see Mitch Hedberg. He came to my college, and I missed it. So if there's ever been anybody you want to see out there musically, comedy-wise, anything, and you have a chance, take that chance. Maybe there's somebody that's coming to town soon. You can pick up a pair of tickets and support your community radio station and go and see them. So, Comedy Corner, we're doing it again. Mitch Hedberg, the greatest comedian of all time, in my humble opinion. Here we go. Make a donation. If you like comedy, if you like to laugh, and who does not? Chip in. There's not many other radio stations that would let a DJ just be like, you know, I'm going to play some comedy on the radio. So here we go. Mitch Hedberg. Enjoy.
2: Sometimes I wake up and I think I should start wearing a beret, but I don't do it. One day I'm going to, though. I will have a beret on. That's ridiculous, but it's true. I always fight with wearing a beret. Is it time? I was walking down the street with my friend and he said, I hear music. As though there's any other way you can take it in. You're not special. That's how I receive it too. I was tried to taste it, but it did not work. You know they call corn on the cob, corn on the cob, right? But that's how it comes out of the ground, man. They should call that corn. They should call every other version corn off the cob. It's not like if you cut off my arm, you would call my arm Mitch. But then reattach it and call it Mitch altogether. Play tennis. The thing that's depressing about tennis is no matter how good I get, I'll never be as good as a wall. I played a wall once. They're relentless. I'm out to dinner with a group of friends and someone offers to pay for the check. I immediately reach for my wallet because inside is a note that says, say thanks. I saw a jar of jelly beans is having a contest at this fair. So guess how many jelly beans are in the jar and you win a prize. Oh, come on, man. Let me just have some. Let's make a compromise. You guess how many I want. If you said a handful, you are right. That's all I could imagine taking. I did a radio interview. The DJ's first question was, who are you? I had to think, is this guy really deep or did I drive to the wrong station? I had a bag of Fritos. They were Texas Grill Fritos. These Fritos had grill marks on them. Hell yeah, reminds me of summer when we used to fire up the barbecue and throw down on some Fritos. I can still see my dad with the apron on. You better flip that Frito, Dad. You know how I like it. With grill marks.

0: Love that song, Express Yourself. Before that, some Mitch Hedberg in the Comedy Corner. I want to get a big thanks to Jessica Yasenko. Looks like upping a sustainer or becoming a brand new sustainer. Sometimes it's hard to tell on this end, but become a sustainer no less. We're going to throw in a pair of tickets to the Fear Factory. We are halfway to our special goal of 10 new sustainers in the mornings.
1: Yep,
0: before,
1: we're almost there.
0: Before there's a special present. So thanks to Jessica. Jessica says, listening for a couple of years and sharing how great you are with others. That is such a big part of KRCL, is sharing it, letting people know. Jessica says, listening early in the morning at 5, loves Amber Ann. Amber Ann took over Good Vibes for a while, and now we've got Kiki doing Wake and Shake on those Thursday mornings. Amber Ann definitely still around and will return. And Courtney on Thursdays puts her in a great mood, loves Radioactive and feeling connected to the community. Helps during this time. Join in the fight. From Jesse. All right, sorry. thank you so much to everybody chipping in. We're just about to the top of the hour. I started to put together a short little Bob Dylan covers set for the 9 o'clock hour, and that just snowballed into an entire hour full of Bob Dylan covers. So we're gonna end this hour though with another Minnesotan. A little bit of Prince, a little bit more Prince. Mm-hmm. This one's coming from my briefcase full of Prince. This is some live Prince from the tour that I was lucky enough to see, my wife and I.
1: No.
0: I think I've told this story many a times, but we were in like the third balcony, and a guy was giving wristbands to the pretty young ladies next to us, and we said, can we have some of those? And he looked at us and said, yeah, follow me. And we went down one flight of stairs, second flight of stairs. We walked past the front row.
1: Oh,
0: they parted the velvet rope. And we were in that segment. And it was,
1: I can't believe that.
0: It was a mind-boggling show. And I don't think I need to go to any other concerts in my life, although I will. But being that close, seeing that music.
1: Oh my gosh.
0: As the fun part of radio is sharing stories. So here's some live Prince. Make a donation. We'd love to hear from you before the top of the hour. We'd love to hear from two more people by the top of the hour. If some live Prince doesn't do it, I'm not sure what's going to do it. Next hour, all Dylan covers. Mm. I found some fun ones.
1: So good.
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0: Wednesday morning. Goose was just in town and did a great show for Twilight. Salt Lake Twilight. And it was like everybody was out. It was after a crazy rain and then a beautiful day in the park.
1: Oh,
0: and
1: yeah.
0: Then Goose played with locals, Theoretical Blonde, opening up that show. And I get this one on for you. Hey, it's Wednesday. Thank you for tuning in to listener-supported community radio. I'm your host, Eugenie, and I'm here with my friend, Shell. Yeah.
1: What is?
0: And we're encouraging folks to pitch in and donate and help power community radio. This is what we do here. This is how we make KRCL happen. One person at a time, one call at a time, one donation at a time, ensuring the life of what we've all built here together.
1: Yeah, absolutely. Teamwork makes that dream work. And right now we've got a little extra help. We're in the middle of a challenge grant from Kevin Coyle of SLC Homes. We needed to raise $1,000 in 35 minutes. And now that number is down to $650 left to go in about 15 minutes. Totally doable. We missed a couple anonymouses there, and after we refreshed, and
0: no anonymous left behind.
1: Yeah,
0: here.
1: Absolutely. We still want to send you love, even if you don't want people to know who you are. But one, it says a Canadian called and is supporting you despite all the things. 12 o'clock Women Who Rock is my workout time, and it works. You have a bunch of professional announcers and appreciate it greatly.
0: Oh my goodness. Aww. My Canadian friend to the north who just donated. I don't know you. You are anonymous, but thank you so much. And I'm so sorry. We're not all.
1: Yeah, we're sorry.
0: We're sorry.
1: Well, I'm okay. We're not making fun of you because I also live in Minnesota right now, and I frequent Winnipeg often. So it's coming out of me naturally.
0: Oh,
1: sorry.
0: Nice.
1: Sorry.
0: Yeah, and I did a whole 12 o'clock Women Who Rock Canada special.
1: Oh yeah,
0: in as a peace offering. So I tried to extend the olive branch to our friends at the north. Hey, thank you, and thank you, anonymous
1: forest
0: in West Valley City. That's awesome. Thank you so much. Thank you to you who are about to donate. Shell, yeah, I'm looking at the board. We're $650 away from either getting this challenge grant from Kevin Coyle or not, and we've only got 15 minutes left to do.
1: 13 minutes now.
0: Oh, okay. Only 13 minutes left. You know what? That's a scary number. And it is a new sustainer day. And when you become a sustainer or increase your sustaining gift, you get a pair of passes to Fear Factory. It's just today. And so if you're donating $6 a month, you will get the pair of passes to Fear Factory. Or if you're already doing that and increase it to maybe $10 a month or $15 a month or even $20 a month, you'll get these passes on top of your regular thank you gift.
1: And know what I learned? Because I haven't gone to a haunted house for a while because I was always like, oh, those long lines sound terrible. Reading this little card, it's like you can go to the website and then redeem this card, use this card and choose your pickup time. So you can schedule when you're going through the haunted house. So that way you can like plan it and it's not like you don't know if you're going to get in. It's a long line.
0: That's nice of them.
1: So yeah, this you can just, the card will give you a code and you can go to the website and then schedule your time to go through. So I love that. Fear Factory. It's that scary one that we see when we're on the freeway that's like at 666.
0: Well, it is spooky season.
1: It is.
0: Officially. 801-359-9191, krcl.org. Shell, yeah,

0: I mean, the clock is moving.
1: It's
0: and
1: going
0: we
1: fast,
0: have $650
1: like.
0: Left to go. This
1: Three, two I phone line, three phone lines open right okay. now. Yep.
0: I picked out this song for Anonymous in Canada. This Aww. Is going out to you. And we thank you for your donation. We thank all of you all for your donation. You are the ones who keep KRCL going. You keep us rocking. You keep all the music here turned up to 11. Mm-hmm. 801-359-9191, KRCL.org. $650 left to go on this challenge grant.

0: Some acoustic Neil Young right there, rocking in the free world. KRCL can continue to bring you just a really wide variety of music and continue to rock out or mellow out or whatever the mood strikes us because of listeners who become members. It's a really unusual thing, Shell, yeah, that a radio station, a media resource, has this type of form to stay on air.
1: Yeah, we're pretty fortunate, and it's worked really well since 1979. I think the more we've always heavily relied on listener support, and that keeps all the power to the people, and that's why we sound so cool. We it really is. I mean, like,
0: do we though? We're definitely not AI.
1: We're doing our best.
0: We're definitely like human beings.
1: Yeah, absolutely.
0: And I kind of pride myself on not being cool at all.
1: Well, you've got so many DJs here who are genuinely passionate about the music, and so they're playing stuff that means a lot to them or brings them joy, and they're doing deep dives and finding like the cool one-offs and other things instead of just the what's the most popular song we can play right
0: now. That's right.
1: You know, and so I think that's why KRCL has survived so well, is because of the freedom that we have, because we're 80% listener supported. We've got about 7 minutes left in this challenge grant. That number has not come down. There's one person on the phone, though. $650 left to go, and so we can get this $500 challenge grant from Kevin Coyle of SLC Homes.
0: Oh, my goodness. Sorry. This is what happens during radiothon and challenge grants. You know, I know Kevin Coyle believes in our listeners and community radio and the work that we do here. Mm-hmm. I know you believe in it, too, because you're listening right now. So we're encouraging you to become an active participant in the radio, in community radio. Be a part of KRCL in a big way and become a donor. Not everybody donates. So if you're in a position where you can chip in, that would be awesome. We have $650 left to go. If a couple of you all want to throw in $100 and get the specialty t-shirt, or if you can bump it up to $20 a month and pick up the sunflower hoodie, that's $240 gift to KRCL.
1: We still have those sold out Phoebe Bridgers tickets.
0: What?
1: No, sold out at the Delta Center.
0: What?
1: I'm pretty sure.
0: You can't get Phoebe Bridgers tickets anywhere except for here at KRCL.
1: Yep. And
0: Phoebe loves us.
1: We have a couple pairs left. 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That's going to be at the Delta Center on October 21st. A couple people picking up some Phoebe Bridgers tickets, that would get us really close to this goal. That would help us reach the goal.
0: Yeah.
1: Whatever you do, do it now. We've got about 6 minutes left. 801-359-9191 or krcl.org.
0: All right. I hope this is the song. This might be the song.
1: This is the moneymaker?
0: Well, no, this is the encourager. This is the one where people are like, I've got a feeling that KRCL needs me.
1: Yes.
0: And that I'm going to be the one to come in at the end of this challenge grant. I've got a feeling it's going to be
1: hearts.
0: You.
1: Yes.
0: 801-359-9191, krcl.org. 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

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My feelings are mixed right now because we're at the end of this challenge, Grant, but I have a feeling that you know that you can make a change. 801-359-9191, krcl.org. 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

0: We got a lot of people stepping right up. Michelle, yeah, I was not expecting that.
1: I know, we made the challenge grant.
0: That's amazing. Well, first of all, let's thank these amazing people. Anonymous in Holiday,
2: thank you.
0: Oh, thank you for your donation.
1: You're incredible.
0: Tom Murray and Heber, thank you.
1: Tom, way to go.
0: Right on, Tom. Heidi Stone in Salt Lake City, I see you. Thank you. Isabella McDonald in Salt Lake, I get all my cool music from here. Love KRCL and Phoebe. Thank you, Isabella. And Erica Holmes in Salt Lake, right on.
1: Thank you, Erica.
0: Oh, this is warm
1: beautiful.
0: In my heart.
1: Love seeing people come together. And thank you so much to Kevin Coyle of SLC Homes for issuing that challenge grant. Kevin Coyle represents residential real estate buyers and sellers in and around Salt Lake City and has been in real estate since 1999. Kevin has been underwriting it with KRCL since 2008, and he loves live music. More details about Kevin Coyle of SLC Homes at slchomes.com. Thank you for the issuing this challenge grant, and all you beautiful humans who just teamed up and just did it. We were getting really worried, and then
0: it
1: happened fast. Everyone just jumped in.
0: Hey, and you know, Kevin Coyle loves live music, and I know you love live music too, because you listen to KRCL, we connect you with your next favorite band, and then when bands come through, we often have tickets. 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Coming up September 22nd at Metro Music Hall. You could go to 3 days of Fort Desolation Pass. 3 days of Fort Desolation Fest in Torrey, Utah.
1: We only have one pair left of that.
0: One pair left? Okay, that's next weekend, September 24th through 26th. With Andrew Bird and Tune Yards. That's a 3-day GA pass. That's $45 a month. And if you become a new sustainer, you'll also get those Fear Factory passes on top of it just today, because it is New Sustainer Day. We've got Wu-Tang Clan. We still have tickets for that. And Iron and Wine and Fruit Bats and Warren Treaty. I mean, the list is bananas. So you can go over to KRCL.org. 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Shell, yeah, you are doing some math over there.
1: Yeah. Okay.
0: By the end of the hour.
1: Yeah. So we need to raise $900 by the end of the hour.
0: Okay. So that's where we're at. $900 before 12 o'clock, Women Who Rock. That will keep us on track. So if you can pitch in right now, that would be amazing. 801-359-9191, krcl.org. Let's get this one on from These Sacred Souls.
1: Oh, yes, please.
0: A band you learned about here at KRCL. It's probably your new favorite band. I know it's one of my favorite new bands. 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

0: It's Drug Dealer on KRCL, the song Fools, and also heard from The Sacred Souls, Any Old Fool. Just thought we'd put on some foolin' songs right now. No foolin', it's Fall Radiothon, and we are here asking folks to become members, sustainers, and new sustainers on this new Sustainer Day, where everybody who pitches in monthly gets a little extra gift on top of their regular donation thank you gift, and that extra gift is a pair of passes to Fear Factory, which opens on Friday. So if you're already a new sustainer and you can increase that monthly gift, go for it. You'll get those extra pair of passes to Fear Factory. And looking by the top of the hour, we do need to raise $900. So a couple of you all saying yes to community radio is going to really help us out. I got Shell Yeah in the studio.
1: Hi.
0: And the return of Kiki.
1: Yay.
0: Hey. Kiki, thank you so much for being down here and answering phones. You had a show on KRCL, you left, and now you're back. Tell us about your new show.
2: Yes, that was my journey so far. My show is now on Thursday mornings, taking over for Shell. Thank you, by the way.
1: Oh, I'm stoked that you're going to keep putting out the good energy on Thursday mornings. I know folks have loved it, so.
2: Yeah, I think that's what they need to round out their week. Yeah. But it's called Wake and Shake from 5 to 7, and it's a slow pick up progression to get you started for the day.
0: I always like a good wake and shake.
2: Yep. Yeah. Who doesn't, man?
0: Gosh, it definitely puts you in the right mood and the right vibe. And I've been checking out your playlists, and you've got a great taste of music, so I'm glad you're back at KRCL. Mm-hmm.
2: It feels good. Yeah. Feels right.
0: Well, yes. Welcome back. And I also know that you do work at the Stateroom Presents. So thank you all your work over at an independent venue.
2: Yes. 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And we all need to come together to support every single one of them.
0: That's right. And how do we stay independent is by all of us pitching in what we can, right?
1: Yep, a little bit, whatever you can do. And we need to raise $900 by the top of the hour. 801-359-9191, krcl.org. Thank you gifts, right?
0: What's a good giving level that folks can come in on?
2: Oh, man, just for $6 a month, you can get a free Musica Sin Fronteras t-shirt, which covers us for such a little bit for the whole year.
0: That's right. And when you become a new sustainer at that $6 a month giving level, you'll also get a pair of passes to Fear Factory. Kiki, have you ever been to Fear Factory?
2: No.
0: Neither have I. Let's go.
1: We're all scared. Let's go.
2: We're all scared. Let's do it.
1: It opens on Friday. Yeah. And these passes, you'll get a pair of passes. If you become a sustaining member or if you up your sustaining donation, you'll get a pair of passes to the Fear Factory. They open up on Friday, and these are good through November or the beginning of November. So it's just an extra little bonus. We know folks love the station anyways, but we just, you know, we really appreciate our sustainers. That's why we have this sustaining new Sustainer Day, why we celebrate it. What other gifts do you think are a good option?
2: Oh man, I mean, if you want to even bump it up a little more to $8 a month,
1: you
2: can get our what is it called, like a throwback.
1: Yeah.
2: We bring back a shirt, bring back a design. Yes. But we brought back the Sunflower 10-year anniversary shirt, which is in a baseball cut style. Who doesn't love that?
1: Mm-hmm.
2: That's just a little more bonus. Also still gets you Fear Factory tickets if you want that scare.
1: There you go.
2: Yeah.
1: Hey.
0: You know, we should start a baseball team.
1: Oh, we should.
0: With our baseball t-shirts.
2: I'm kind of surprised you guys don't have
1: one. Let's
0: start a baseball team right now with people who are donating to KRCL. 801-359-9191. Pitch in $100.
1: Join
0: get
1: the
0: that,
1: team.
0: Get that new baseball tee. Join the team. How many people are on a baseball team? I don't know.
1: Backwaters. Make a donation and tell me.
0: Bunch of sportos
1: one
0: here.
1: One person.
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0: 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Well, you know, 9 people would get us to this goal if 9 people donated $100
1: right now. 9 people are on a baseball
0: team. There we go. We did it. Yay.
1: Girl math.
0: Oh, my goodness. Jim James, save us. This is from My Morning Jacket. Aren't we one? Hey, we are one. We're all coming together for the same cause, right? 801-359-9191, krcl.org.

0: 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And we've done some really hard research about how many people are on a baseball team.
1: According to PBS.org, baseball for beginners, understand game terms. Baseball is a game played between two teams of nine players each.
0: Nine players, great.
1: Wouldn't you know it? We need to hear from nine folks picking up this baseball tee so we can get $900 by the top of the hour. Okay. So we're looking for a team of KRCL All-Stars to take some swings at a donation.
0: Yes, Shell. I love it. Do it, Shell.
1: Please catch these pitches we are throwing your way and don't be defensive. I don't know.
0: Don't be defensive.
1: Don't steal any bases of music. You need to
0: throw some
1: peanuts.
0: Oh my gosh, this is so good, Shell. This is just coming out of her head.
1: Oh my gosh,
2: it's pretty impressive to watch right now.
1: But we're about into the seventh inning stretch, and we have yet to raise any of these funds.
0: Okay.
1: We need to raise $900 in the next.
0: Are we having too much fun?
1: No,
0: maybe. But we do have $900 to go.
1: We need you.
0: 801-359-9191. We'd love to get nine people donating $100 right now. Whether you're getting the baseball T-shirt or doing a gift for good, that would be amazing. We did talk about this Solitude Harvest Dinner, and someone did take us up on that. How many of these passes do we have for the Harvest Dinner?
1: It's limited. I think we just have a couple for each day, and I will put me on the spot. But yes.
0: Sorry, dinner for two up at Solitude Resort. You get dinner and a wine pairing, and you can stay overnight at Solitude Resort, and you can choose one of two dates, either September 27th or October
1: 11th. Which is Italian, and then October 11th is like a Mountain Western theme of the meal.
2: Yeah, I was going to say, looking into it, looks like there's like different themes for each night too, which is cool.
1: Yeah. And then you get to like just mosey on up to your resort room and stay up in the canyon for a delightful evening. It's definitely like the best little date night or adventure you could ask for. And that's at the giving level of $50 a month. Someone doing that would help us get really close to where we need to be by the top of the hour. But whatever you do, do it fast. We're running out of time. 17 minutes left.
0: Yeah. All right. Well, I want to thank Alisa Jenkins in Butte, Montana.
1: Oh,
0: Thank you. Thanks for that comment. 801-359-9191, krcl.org. We'd love to hear from all of our community. krcl.org is where you go to donate. And if you want to go to the Solitude Harvest Dinner, that's limited. It's $50 a month. And if you become a new sustainer or increase your sustaining gift, you'll go to that and you'll also get those passes to Fear Factory. Or if you can pitch in $100, 801-359-9191, krcl.org.

0: Evans on KRCL. The song I Don't Understand. You know what I do understand? I understand that people are super passionate about KRCL.
1: Yeah, absolutely.
0: And that they translate that passion into donations, and those donations continue to provide great music to so many people all around the country.
1: Mm-hmm.
0: I think that's awesome.
1: Yep.
0: 801-359-9191. Shell, 14 minutes, and now we have $800 left to go by the top of the hour. For 12 o'clock Women Who Rock, I've got a special for you because it is B.B. King's birthday. I thought I would play the Queens of the Blues. Mm. So we're going to get on a lot of Women Who Blues at 12 o'clock. But we need you. We need to gather the people. We need to gather this baseball team together. 801-359-9191. Just looking for eight more people to come in. Maybe at that $100 giving level, maybe it's $6 a month works for you. Maybe you could do $100 every single month and become the newest member of the High Fidelity Club.
1: Ooh.
0: That would be pretty cool. Yeah. We had a lot of new Hi-Fi members this drive.
1: I still can't believe we still have Phoebe Bridgers tickets. Like, that's just blowing my mind.
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1: it's a sold-out concert to Delta Center, and we all love Phoebe here at KRCL, and that's for a donation giving level of where'd it go? 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
0: That's right.
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0: You're singing right now. You can't, you won't, and you don't stop.
1: I was in my head. No.
0: Carl Denson and his Tiny Universe covering Beastie Boys' Sure Shot. Mike D is back from the Beastie Boys with his family, with his kids.
2: Oh, cute.
0: Put out a new record called Thank You. 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Shell, yeah, we stalled out a little bit. $800 in the next 7 minutes we get to 12 o'clock Women Who Rock. Hey, you know what? Just a couple of people saying, I can pitch in $100 and get the vintage t-shirt. Or, you know, we're on the eve of Women Who Rock right now. Why not pick up the Women Who Rock t-shirt?
3: Yeah.
0: That's a $100 gift to KRCL. If you're already donating $6 a month, increase it to $8 a month and you'll get the new, or the Icons version 3 Women Who Rock shirt with Bonnie, Chrissy, Etta, Janice, and Mavis.
3: Nice.
0: Just a very small representation of all the amazing women who create music and just some of our favorites this go round.
3: Yeah, absolutely. 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
0: Happy New Sustainer Day! Just in case you forgot.
3: Yeah. We do get excited about New Sustainer Day because that is the lifeblood. That's the force that keeps us going. That's what we rely on. It helps us figure out budgets. It helps us figure out events. It helps us figure out a lot of programming, how we can help the folks in the future.
0: I remember how I first donated to KRCL. I was listening to John Florence's show back when I moved here in 1998.
3: Oh.
0: And he was the first show that I donated to. It was Saturday Sage.
3: Nice.
0: And I got a mug.
3: Nice. I donated to Living the Circle of Life, and I got a t-shirt. That
0: there
3: was my first
0: go.
3: First time I ever got asked.
0: Kiki?
4: Mine was definitely also a John Florence show, and I decided to go all in and be a sustainer as well. And I was so happy, and then was waiting for my name to get called, and it was just so funny because the name was all over the board, and I was like, I think that was me.
0: It's hard.
4: And I still count it.
0: Look, as someone whose name is Eugenie, it's so hard, especially like when I go get coffee, I have a coffee name too. So,
4: oh, you got
3: Aubergine?
0: Yeah. Yes. Catherine, thank you so much, Catherine in Salt Lake City. I appreciate the baseball banter. It really motivated me to call.
3: Yeah.
4: I told you it worked.
3: Was it a home run? Huh? It was just a single right now. Thank you. Bringing that number down to $680 left in the next 6 minutes. Catherine, thanks so much for your donation. Be like Catherine. Who's up to bat next? Who's taking the next swing? 801-359-9191, krcl.org.
0: Here's Mike D with the new album, Thank You. The song, Back to Start. It's like we're going back to start. Hey, thank you, Catherine.
3: Yes.
0: We appreciate you and your donation, and I can't wait to thank the next person who donates.
3: Come on,
0: krcl.org. Who's up?

0: us. Mike D's new record is out now. It's called Thank You. And he says kids, I think two of his sons on the album.
1: Oh, so cute.
0: They're in the basement making music. And I guess he was like, what am I doing up in the kitchen? Pass the mic, Mike D. I am kind of obsessed with this new record right now. I want to thank Lisa Burke in Salt Lake. Thank you so much, Lisa, for making a donation, making sure that KRCL stays on air. 801-359-9191, krcl.org. We've got $520 left to go.
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0: Well, and the next hour is going to be Queens of the Blues, because today is BB King's 101st birthday. He was born 101 years ago today.
1: Yowzes.
0: Thought I would remember BB King, because he always brought me so much joy every time I got to see him live. And I thought I'd pull out this live track from the Summer of Soul soundtrack to ease us into Women Who Rock the Blues. This is BB, Why I Sing the Blues. We're not singing the blues here today at KRCL because we have so many people who love community radio, love becoming new sustainers on this new sustainer day, and I can't wait to thank you on air. 801-359-9191, krcl.org.
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3: That's right. 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King was born 101 years ago today. So I thought I would pull out some queens of the blues, some amazing women who play blues, who we continue to turn to, women who have come from the past and women who are playing out right now. 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And for your $8 a month giving level, we've got the Women Who Rock t-shirt. But let's just start things off with one of the best blues artists who have come before us, a pioneer in blues. It's Big Mama Thornton, KRCL's Women Who Rock.

0: That's Big Mama Thornton. I'm Feeling All Right off of the album Ball and Chain with Muddy Waters Band backing her up. Big Mama Thornton was definitely one of the queens of the blues, and that's what we're doing here on 12 O'Clock Women Who Rock, and we're looking for folks who love blues and love women in music and just love community radio and all the diversity that it brings you. 801-359-9191 is the number to call. I'm here with Shell Yeah and Kiki, and we've got a challenge grant to help things go for this 12 O'Clock Women Who Rock, right?
1: That's right. The good folks at Creative Energies has issued a $500 challenge grant. If we can raise $1,200 in 35 minutes,
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1: It's a big one.
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1: I know. 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Thank you so much for issuing this challenge grant, because we really need this. We need this challenge grant. We're a little bit behind.
0: A little bit behind for middays on KRCL, which includes 12 O'Clock Women Who Rock.
1: Yep.
0: And thank you so much to Creative Energies for believing in KRCL and believing in the KRCL listeners to put up $500 when we can raise $1,200 in 35 minutes. So that's all of us thinking about what community radio brings to our lives. I am going to put it out there that we do have a thing called the High Fidelity Club. High Fidelity Club is you become a sustainer at $100 every single month for the year. You get invited to lots of KRCL events.
1: Mm-hmm.
0: You'll get tickets to all of our music meets movies. We do special classes with High Fidelity Club members that we've done, like chocolate and cheese tasting and oyster shucking and terrarium building. And they always have something cool planned for our High Fidelity Club members. And you also get special monthly ticket offerings. So
1: yeah, it pays for itself if you're an avid concert goer.
0: Oh, it really does. The other thing for people who love vinyl is you get first early access to record and CD sale.
2: Mm-hmm. I mean, this is the club you want to be a part of.
0: Of course.
1: It's the cool kids club for sure. I'm envious of it.
0: That's $100 a month. And, you know, maybe you're already giving monthly and you say, by just increasing it a little bit, I get to that $100 a month. You know, that would be a great way to help us out with this challenge grant from Creative Energies. $500 on the line when we can raise $1,200 in 35 minutes. At just a $100 one-time gift to KRCL, we do have the Women Who Rock Version 3 Icons t-shirt with Bonnie Raitt, Chrissy Hynde of the Pretenders, Etta James, Janis Joplin, and of course, closing it out with Mavis Staples, who I just adore. We're going to play some of these artists right now. Bonnie Raitt was just in town.
1: Mm.
0: Oh, and I got to add, on top of everybody who donates during 12 O'Clock Women Who Rock all week long, I had Courtney Blair make a new sticker that just says Dolly 5 times on it. Dolly, Dolly, Dolly, Dolly, and Dolly for Women Who Rock. It's just a little something extra that we're just going to throw in everybody's pack who donates during Women Who Rock.
1: Anyone who donates during Women Who Rock gets an additional little cute Dolly sticker.
0: A little Dolly.
1: I love that.
0: Just because I love her. So 801-359-9191. Thank you to Barbara for being the first person to come in.
1: Barbara, thanks.
0: Barbara says, I listen to Women Who Rock frequently. I admire and respect the community work you do. The music is consistently fantastic. It's our station, independent with independent local DJs. Mm-hmm. The mix of music.

0: you get is unrivaled. Thanks for it all.
1: Ooh, Barbara
2: said.
0: Woo. Yeah. Thank you so much for that super nice comment and your wonderful donation. Down to $1,100 now. Barbara, you're the first.
1: Right. Yes.
0: On. Who's going to be number two? 801-359-9191. Let's get on some Bonnie Raitt, who is just in town. KRCL.org is where you go to donate. Just a badass of the blues here, Bonnie Raitt.

She's one of our great slide guitarists, Bonnie Raitt, with Walkin' Blues off of her self-titled album. Bonnie Raitt is a blues legend, and she was just in town, and she's also on the Women Who Rock Icons t-shirt, along with Janis Joplin, who I'm about to get on for you. But I'd love to hear from you picking up a KRCL thank you gift of your choice. I'm suggesting the $100 giving level and picking up the Women Who Rock t-shirt, but you can do whatever you want. 801-359-9191, krcl.org. We've got $1,100 left to go. We started this challenge grant with Creative Energies. $500 on the line and 28 minutes to encourage you to raise these funds so we can unlock this extra $500. 801-359-9191, krcl.org.

0: Janis Joplin, of course, off of the Pearl record. Did you hear that beautiful like thing she did with her voice in the middle of that?
1: She's so cool.
0: That was so amazing. And, you know, definitely one of those artists gone too soon. And you imagine, like, what would Janis be like if she was, you know, 85? She'd be so cool.
1: And she'd be pissed at everybody.
0: No. No, I don't think so.
1: No, I mean, like,
0: she would have gone through rehab. She would have been like,
1: I mean, like, pissed at the situation.
0: Oh,
1: you know?
0: I
1: bet she'd be doing some really great songs.
0: She would. It's 12 o'clock, Women Who Rock, and we're coming to folks during this Wednesday of Fall Radiothon to ask for your donation, invite you to become a member of KRCL, and it is New Sustainer Day, so everybody who becomes a new sustainer or increases their monthly gift as a sustainer gets this extra pair of passes to Fear Factory, and during 12 o'clock Women Who Rock, you get a little extra.
2: Lucky.
0: We did make up some Dolly stickers that say Dolly, Dolly, Dolly, Dolly, and Dolly in the style of the first version of the Women Who Rock t-shirt. And we're just going to throw those in everybody's packs when we mail out your donation thank you gift. We are in a challenge, Grant Shell Yell.
1: The time is ticking away. We are running out of time. 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We have people donating food. Oh, that reminds me. We do need to thank.
0: Yeah, let's thank our nice people who come in and donate food to power all of our spirits and our
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0: We're suggesting the specialty t-shirt of Women Who Rock icons, but you can pick whichever one you want for that $100 giving level. 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King's birthday. And why not pick up the blues t-shirt? Or we've got the Yeah Man shirt or Smile Jamaica, all of those, and a new Soul Party t-shirt.
1: We've got a lot.
0: All at that $100 giving level. 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
0: If we made this challenge grant, this would be awesome.
1: Yeah, that would get us pretty much about right where we need to be. So we're really leaning on you, Women Who Rock supporters. 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We've got just 20 minutes left.
0: Oh my gosh, let's get on some Mavis Staples quick. 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

0: That's right, Mavis. 99 and a half. It's not going to do. We're trying to make 100. Actually, we're trying to make 900. Whoops. Hey, Regis, thank you so much, Regis, for coming through for KRCL and community and Women Who Rock and Women Who Rock the Blues. That's awesome. We're in this challenge grant from Creative Energies. And if our energy feels super up, it's because it is. And we've got 17 minutes left to raise $900. Oh, Rick Whitney. Rick. Thank you so much, Rick. Rick says women rock. Oh, yeah. Thank you, Rick. You rock. Thank you for your contribution and for knowing that your donation is going to send a lot of love and a lot of power to all the shows here at KRCL. That's how we do it. It goes into this big pot that fuels all of the shows. So if you're listening and you've got a favorite show and you're listening right now, it goes to power all the shows on KRCL. 801-359-9191, krcl.org. Shell, yeah, says 16 minutes.
1: 16 minutes left. We need to raise $900.
0: Oh, we're still at a $900. Okay. Yes. Oh, yeah. I got it.
1: I peaked over. I know. It's
0: got it. But okay, $900.
1: I think there's one person on the phone, so you don't have to do it alone, but we need you. 801-359-9191, krcl.org. Someone wants to do that harvest dinner that would get us really close, that Solitude Resort.
0: That's $50 a month. You get dinner for two up at Solitude Resort as part of their dinner and wine pairing season series. And you get to spend the night up at Solitude. You can choose one of two dates, September 27th or October 11th. There's only a few of these available. That's a $50 a month contribution to KRCL. It also comes with the Musica Sin Fronteras t-shirt.
1: Nice.
0: With it. And you'll be helping to power our challenge grant. That is a lot of good that you're doing. Everyone's doing a lot of good here. Y'all are doing great. Yeah. We just need to hear
1: from
0: you. 801-359-9191, krcl.org. I'm getting quiet because we're about to put on a loud song. 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Susan Tedeschi was, she and B.B. King had a very special relationship. It was Susan Tedeschi went to B.B. King and said that she was in love with Derek Trucks. And Derek and B.B. King like said, oh my gosh, that's so great.
1: No.
0: And so she like confessed her love of her husband now to B.B. King. like the sweetest.
2: You haven't been rocked in a long, long time.
0: Oh my God, what? Susan Tedeschi. Oh my gosh. For the love of Susan Tedeschi and Women Who Rock the Blues, give us a call. 801-359-9191, krcl.org. $900 left to go.

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0: It is called Women Who Rock. We don't want any flat tires on the road to Women Who Rock right now. $840, Shell. Yeah, you said 10 minutes to go in this challenge grant?
1: Yeah,
0: we're at the end of the challenge grant.
1: I mean, it's 11 minutes really, but I rounded down. But it's 10 minutes-ish, you know, and we need to raise $840, and we'll get this $500 from Creative Energies. 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We're a tiny bit behind, just a smidge. But, like, it's so possible for us to, as long as we hit this,
0: we'll be
1: right on track for where we need to be.
0: Okay.
1: And so we really need you. 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We're running out of time, officially 10 minutes left.
0: You're going to feel so good when you donate
1: so
0: and help
1: great.
0: Us get this extra $500. You're unlocking this challenge grant with your contribution. $840 left to go.
1: That's just like four people picking up a hoodie. That would get us there.
0: That'd be cool.
1: Yeah. It's just, I mean, don't think about what everyone else is going to do. Think what you can do. You know, just give what you can. It only takes a couple minutes. It's going to make your lunch more delicious. It's going to make the sky brighter. The birds' songs will be lovelier.
0: You know what Coco Taylor would say?
1: What?
0: She'd say, look out for the Wang Dang Doodle.
1: Well, enough said.
0: Yes. Yes. For the power of Coco Taylor and Women Who Rock the Blues, give us a call, 801-359-9191. 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
1: And now is one of the best times to donate because it is new Sustainer Day. 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
0: Ooh.
1: Woohoo! Over here in Salt Lake City. And since you're donating during Women Who Rock, you get a Dolly sticker. And so many extra bonuses. There's so much love we want to send your way, but we need you to send some love our way first. We're running out of time. 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Whatever you can do, you know, picking up a hoodie or doing a puzzle. Oh, look, there's Dana Shaw.
0: Thank you, Dana. Thank you. Now $640 left to go. 801-359-9191, krcl.org. Thanks, Dana.

0: Ish on KRCL from her record Paper Doll. Lose ya. I don't want to lose a challenge, Grant. Dana, thank you so much. Calling in or clicking from Alta, Utah, right on. Oh, and Anonymous from Salt Lake say you all rock. Oh, thank you, Anonymous. You can join these fine folks and make a donation towards, we're at the end of this challenge, Grant, $540 left to go.
1: In just 5 minutes?
0: Okay,
1: that's all we got?
0: That's just a couple of people saying, I'm going to pick up the fall design hoodie,
1: yes.
0: The new hoodie for $20 a month.
1: Hey,
0: you know what's really cool is the new pullover hoodie, that's the Soul Party hoodie.
1: The sweatshirt, the crew neck sweatshirt?
0: Yes, it's not a hoodie, you're right.
1: Yes. It's a, remove that word.
0: Thank you, sorry. It is sweatshirt.
1: It's so good
0: It's crew neck, it pull over. Over and it says Soul Party. Every day is a party here at KRCL. And when you put on any kind of KRCL t-shirt or hoodie, you know that you are a part of this community. You are the part, one of the builders of community radio. We've come so far and we are in this challenge, Grant, and we have $500 on the line now when we can raise $540 left to go. Oh my goodness, Shell, yeah, I don't even know. Oh, Dominique, thank you so much, Dominique, for your donation. That number coming down, $500 left to go, 801-359-9191.
1: Y'all, we need...
0: Dominique, Anonymous, Dana, have mercy on all of us. We're in this challenge, Grant.
1: This was a big one. We needed to raise $1,200, and we've come a long way, and we just have $500 left to go with just a few minutes left, and so we would hate to lose this. A lot of folks have been pitching in, and now we're looking to you. 801-359-9191, krcl.org. We've got two phone lines open. We are ready for your call. Please, no wait pledging on the web, though. Come on, call now. Please,
0: wide open.
1: Please, please.
0: Thank you.

0: We're looking for people who have love in their heart for music and for community radio and 12 o'clock Women Who Rock. I want to thank Creative Energies, but I can't yet. But we have not yet unlocked this extra $500 for this challenge grant. We are $500 away. A couple of folks saying, yeah, I can pitch in $100 would be amazing. You know what? If you want to pick up, if you want to donate $500 right now and just
1: please
0: help us with this challenge grant, that
1: We're
0: would
1: so
0: be
1: close.
0: Amazing. We are so close. And you know, Shell, I've seen amazing things happen during fall radiothons. I have seen people be so generous and kind and cognizant of what their donation does. We're at the end of this challenge grant, $500 left to go. It's really a dollar for dollar match right now with Creative Energies. 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I don't like this. I don't like to think about it. 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Let's get on some Etta James.
1: Well,
0: she's
1: wait.
0: On the Women Who Rock t-shirt. What?
1: Well, I'm just panicking. No one's calling. Oh, we've got all the phone lines open. We've got like 2 minutes left, which is exactly how much time you need to make that donation. Someone's got to take action right now. We are on the end of this challenge grant. We're going to lose it or we're going to get it. It's all up to you. The power is all in your hands. 801-359-9191. 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We've got 2 minutes left here, y'all.
0: Power of Etta James coming your way. Come to Mama. 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

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I saw the light flash. 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

0: Little Irma Thomas there. Don't mess with my man. You know what I say, Shell? Don't mess with my radio station.
1: You tell him, Huge.
0: You don't mess with KRCL. Because we've got a community of volunteers and donors and supporters and DJs who
1: love it
0: and treasure it so much.
1: So much.
0: What just happened, Shell?
1: Yeah. I don't know. I'm like, it's a whirlwind, and I think supposedly someone, they're telling me out in the phone room that someone is going to help out, and then I mean, even though we stretched it out, I think we got it.
0: Yay!
1: So let's thank Creative Energies, a local solar installer providing solar and battery backup storage solutions in Utah for 25 years, helping Utahns incorporate renewable energy into their homes and businesses. More information at cesolar.com. Thank you so much for issuing this challenge grant. You had so many awesome folks chipping in and help us out.
0: So many great people like Rocky and Anonymous. And Dominique and another anonymous and Dana and Rick and Marsha and Regis and a lot of people.
1: Love those names. All right.
0: There's still time to thank you.
1: There's so much time to thank you. I mean, there's 12 minutes left in the show, but really there's maybe like 9 minutes left of us being in here because we got to make room for the next show. But
0: and there's still $500 for the show goal, right?
1: Yeah. Actually, I don't want to tell you, but actually it's $700 a week.
0: Really? $700
1: a show goal?
0: Oh, you're so honest. 801-359-919.
1: Sorry, Huge.
0: KRCL.org. If somebody wanted to go to the Solitude Harvest Dinner for $50 a month, increase your sustaining gift.
1: Mm-hmm.
0: And you'll go to have a dinner for two up at Solitude Resort, a dinner and wine pairing, and a night stay at Solitude.
1: Yeah,
0: and that's either September 27th or October 11th. Everybody who has donated during Women Who Rock today, you get an extra added bonus of the Dolly Dolly Dolly Dolly Dolly sticker. We're just going to throw that in your package when we mail out your thank you gift. But thank you. Shell says $700 would be awesome. I'm saying whatever you can do for the end of the show would be great. 801-359-9191 krcl.org. Here's some Betty LeVette, thankful and thoughtful. You know, we are so thankful of everybody who turns their attention to 90.9. And we know that it takes a lot to pick up the phone and become a member. So I understand that it's like it's maybe a weird different thing in your day, but it's good to do things differently. And KRCL always has been that way. So pick up the phone and call 801-359-9191. Oh, there's Melissa. Thank you so much in Sandy. The Women Who Rock have been rocking my days for many years. Oh, specifically, thank you for introducing me to Rory Block. That's
1: so
0: awesome. 801-359-9191. Thankful, thoughtful, still need $700. KRCL.org.

0: You know what I'm thankful about?
1: What?
0: That we only need $595 to reach the show goal.
1: It's true. I did the actual math, and it's just $595. And we're so close. We've got 8 minutes left in the show. It would be fantastic if we make our goal. Not to, like, call you out, Huge, but you didn't make your goal yesterday. You didn't make it.
0: Oh, I know. I'm well aware.
1: But I don't know if other folks listening, and it's kind of a bummer. We know we love Women Who Rock, and we appreciate this show, but, we're currently just $595 away from making your show goal.
0: Oh my God, that would be awesome if we did that. Because, you know, all the shows are doing their part here at KRCL. We don't give you the big number. We just do it in these small chunks, and I always feel very responsible for doing my part for community radio. I donate to KRCL. Yep. 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
1: Yeah. I mean, you know, Dolly definitely would donate. 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
0: We've got exactly 5 minutes left in 12 o'clock Women Who Rock, and I want to close it out with some local Women Who Rock, the Sister Wives, the OG all-women blues band. 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

0: Sister Wives, local women who rock right now. 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
1: So this next song I'm going to play, I said I was going to play some spooky songs throughout the show today, since we have those Fear Factory tickets for folks who become new sustainers or increase your sustaining gift. This next one, wouldn't consider it a scary song on its own. That was until it found its way into the show Stranger Things. You'll recognize this one, but that's not the reason I'm playing it. I'm playing it because the album that this song is featured on came out on this day in 1985.
0: Cool.
1: Kate Bush released her fifth studio album, the record Hounds of Love, and of course it featured this amazing tune. 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

0: bunch of cool songs on this album. The Big Sky, Cloud Busting. But of course, we threw on a little Running Up That Hill. Hopefully, you're running to the phone to make that donation as we just kicked off this challenge grant. Time's running away from us, though. 42 minutes to go. And still waiting on that first person to help us kick off this challenge right now. 801-359-9191, krcl.org. So many amazing thank you gifts. You know, maybe doing a gift for good would be a great way to go. We're partnered up once again with Tree Utah for a $100 donation. You're helping us out during this challenge grant, and we'll also get a tree planted in honor of that donation as we continue to plant our KRCL forest. We're partnered up once again with the Utah Food Bank, and you can help provide a meal for Utahns facing hunger. That's another KRCL gift for good available. Ray Swami is providing swimming lessons for Westside kids, another gift for good option. And Comunidades Unidas providing resources and trainings for immigrants. Also at the $100 giving level, another gift for good we have available. So you're doing extra good with your donation. That's a great way to support the station. Gavin, did you say we still have one more of those Urban Trails books, a signed copy of Urban Trails SLC? Or are we out of those?
1: Two copies left of those. The other thing that's about to run out is this Solitude Harvest Dinner. This is pretty crazy. Dinner for two at Solitude Resort, part of their dinner and wine pairing series that includes an overnight stay at Solitude Resort. We've got one pair left for September 27th. So that's at the $50 a month level, a unique way to support KRCL, and it would make a big dent in this challenge grant.
0: Absolutely. Yeah, and make a great memory and a cool experience for yourself.
1: Right when the leaves are turning. Yeah.
0: Wonderful time to do it. Support community radio. Help to keep the great music on the air. Do it during this challenge grant. We have $1,000 to raise. Still waiting on that first person to help us kick off this challenge here. 801-359-9191.

0: This one goes out to all the spooky little boys, especially anybody going to fencing class right now. Yes, that was a shout out, eBay. We do shout out sometimes.
1: Yeah. Playing a couple. I know it's still September, but it's always, you know, spooky season in my heart.
0: It's also a fall radiothon, even though fall hasn't quite fallen.
1: That's true.
0: So we got to get in the mood.
1: But I am a big fan. Halloween through Valentine. I know they're all manufactured. They're made up by the card companies.
0: Big corporations.
1: Yes, they just wanted me to buy chocolate and flowers. But when winter rolls around and it's dark at 5 o'clock. It's fun to have like these little fun things that, you know, we add a little color, we add some light, something fun just to do almost every month through the winter because of it. So I get into the spirit and I'm ready for a spooky season and haunted houses. And if you are excited for a haunted house, Fear Factory passes to anyone who becomes a new sustainer or increases your sustaining gift. We're going to throw in a pair of passes to Fear Factory with whatever other thank you gifts you were getting. A popular one already today. I've heard every time I walk into the lobby, I hear someone say, just got a Soul Party shirt, just got a Soul Party sweatshirt. Mm-hmm. So people are starting to see the Soul Party design, the shirt. It's been brewing on this idea for a while and teamed up with Michelle Otto here at KRCL, who does a lot of amazing design work for KRCL. And said, let's do this mashup of Soul Party and Soul Train. When you see it, you'll see what we're saying.
0: Oh, yeah.
1: It's on this kind of darker red burgundy color with the Soul Party just popping out.
0: You can get it as a t-shirt or a sweatshirt, not a hoodie, but
1: not a hoodie.
0: A sweatshirt.
1: Yeah, I really wanted to do a sweatshirt.
0: Yeah.
1: And I'm glad we did. They look great, and you're going to look great in it.
0: We got a lot of designs. Still have some sizes available of the Yeah Man t-shirt in celebration of John Florence's 50 years on the radio. Blues on KRCL shirt. We got the Punk Rock Farmer t-shirt. Version 3 of the Women Who Rock Icons. The Smile Jamaica Alien. And our new shirt this drive is the Musica Sin Frontera shirt. We also have the 10-year anniversary of the Sunflower Baseball shirt. I picked one of those up last night. I'm a baseball guy, and I wasn't here when that shirt came out before, so it was my chance to be part of the club. A lot of people out there listening right now like KRCL, support what we're doing, but have never joined. Today is the best day to sign up as a new member because it's New Sustainer Day. And if you sign up for $6 a month or $10 a month or whatever fits in your budget, on top of all the other thank you gifts you can qualify for, we'll also throw you in a pair of passes for Fear Factory. But when they're gone, they're gone. 801-359-9191.
1: And did you say there's a chance we might run out?
0: Oh, yeah, that could happen.
1: So if you're thinking about doing that, don't wait until later. Your money goes further. 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I'm like a kid.

0: sorry, Gavin. We got to keep trying as Panda Bear and Sonic Boom.
1: We have less than 30 minutes to go on this challenge.
0: I know. I was looking at the clock and I thought, we haven't got the first person yet.
1: Here's my thing. Don't solve the entire challenge with one call.
0: No.
1: Just do what you can do. Be the first caller to support us during this challenge, Grant. 801-359-9191. 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
0: All right, Gavin, I am starting to get pretty nervous. Usually it doesn't take this long for us to get the first person during a challenge. I'm not upset or anything. I know it's going to happen.
1: It's all going to be good.
0: But it's when you start thinking, like, are the phones working?
1: We talked about all the shirts. We talked about all the shirts. We talked about the tickets. One thing I want to reiterate to folks is there are actually four options for KRCL Gifts for Good right now.
0: Yep.
1: Everybody knows you can plant a tree with Tree Utah. We're building a KRCL forest across this.
0: Multiple at this point.
1: Across this great valley. And we also have the Gift for Good with Utah Food Bank, providing a meal for Utahns facing hunger. How about Comunidades Unidas providing resources and trainings for immigrants? And Race Swami providing swimming lessons for West Side kids. All of those are choices. If you already have enough t-shirts in your closet or you just want to give back, you can donate $100 to KRCL and pick out one of those. You could also donate $400 to KRCL and do each of the Gifts for Good or plant four trees. 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

0: There is another album anniversary for you, Gavin. New Traditionalist, the fourth studio album from Devo, featuring that great tune, Through Being Cool. Came out on this day in 1981.
1: Did you watch that Devo documentary yet?
0: I have not seen
1: that. You are required to watch that movie.
0: I know, and they were so good live.
1: Yes, at Kilby Block Party. I saw that film at Sundance, and it really, really, really impressed me how much weirder they were than I ever knew. I mean, we all know Mark Mothersbaugh is like an incredible composer and musician, but they're, you know, that band really started because they were at Kent State. They were literally students at Kent State when this terrible, terrible, tragic shooting took place of students by the government. And it really, really informed their political awareness, and they decided they want to create this de-evolution movement. And just the artistry and the sort of compelling... The idea that you don't have to know how to play an instrument to start a band, and that you can just be creative and start doing stuff and see what happens, and then this led to such a
0: long just get really, really, really good
1: of music. I just absolutely love the film. I'm gonna look up where it's available so I can follow up for folks. But hey, we're in the middle of a challenge. We have our first thank you to Sue.
0: We love you, Sue.
1: Hero. And Sue says, as you know, there isn't a challenge that I don't like. Thanks for all you do for the station, the KRCL community, and what a great gift for good selection. Sue is helping to provide swim lessons for Westside kids thanks to our partnership with Race Swami. So that means we have $900 left to go on this challenge, and oh my gosh, I don't even want to look. 20 minutes. 20 minutes left.
0: Oh boy. Okay, 20 minutes, $900 to go. We can do this. If you are just tuning in and you're like, I didn't even know it was Radiothon. It is Fall Radiothon down here at Community Radio. KRCL has been doing this since 1979, coming on air a few times a year to remind you that this is how the station stays on the air. More than 80% of our annual budget comes directly from KRCL listeners making donations to this station. 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We do have some support and some help, some grant money and local businesses that help out with underwriting, but 80%, more than 80%, comes directly from KRCL listeners. We are relying even more on the listeners now due to those federal funding cuts that happened over a year ago now. And KRCL listeners have been stepping up in such a big way to fill in the gap there, the funding gap there, that we lost about $136,000 a year. Moving forward, every year we have to make up that gap.
1: It's so easy to mistake that for a one-time loss. Yeah, that's an ongoing hit
0: from here
1: to our
0: on
1: operations.
0: Out. So we have to continue to lean on each other. And KRCL, all we can do is remind you that this is how the station stays on the air. All the staff here, all the DJs here, the board members, we are all members as well. We're just inviting you to join us in supporting community radio. Your money goes even further in this challenge grant. Skydive Utah throwing in $500 towards our show goal today when KRCL listeners raise $1,000 in 44 minutes. Now down to 19 minutes, actually. And we have $900 left to raise. So we can do this, but it doesn't happen without you, without your call. And it really is just one person at a time picking up the phone saying, I want to be a part of this. I want to support community radio. Maybe you've never given to community radio before. Just know, if you've been listening for days, weeks, months, years, decades, and you've never become a member, you've only been able to listen because other KRCL listeners have made those donations. And we know not everyone's in a position where they can give. So if you are in a position where you can, please do. And know that everyone benefits. Everyone who's able to listen to this station, whether it's on the app or the stream, if you come to KRCL events, anything we do on air, off air, it's all made possible by KRCL listeners. Another thing, Gavin, I'm just going to ramble here for a moment. I know so many people who grew up listening to KRCL who now are like promoters who bring in, you know, shows to this town, who became artists, who do murals, who, like, there's so much cool stuff, so much of the culture in this place.
1: Yeah.
0: a lot of folks that were inspired by and grew up with KRCL in their life. It has really shaped the culture here in such a cool way, and I think we all have a lot to be thankful for when it comes to KRCL. Let's keep it going for the next generation. Let's continue to inspire more young artists and musicians and give them those opportunities. And your donation does all of that.
1: I just noticed another person that we missed. Didn't show up in the tracker, but now we see Faith in South Salt Lake picking up a punk rock farmer t-shirt. Faith
0: awesome.
1: Says, been listening her whole life since her Hello Kitty alarm clock days. Thanks for keeping me connected. And it is so great to hear from you, Faith. Thank you so much. Also, doing a monthly contribution gets you a pair of tickets for Fear Factory, as
0: That's
1: well
0: amazing.
1: As the rest of your thank you gifts. Remember, folks, it's New Sustainer Day, a perfect time to become a first-time donor to KRCL, to become a first-time sustainer, or to up your sustaining membership, even by a dollar per month, and we'll get you a pair of tickets to Fear Factory while they last.
0: And what a memory to have. A Hello Kitty alarm clock radio, listening to KRCL when you were a kid, and making a donation today. That's a beautiful thing. Let's keep it going.
1: $660 left to go on this challenge. $660. We got 15 minutes to get it done. 801-359-9191.
0: Gavin, you are very excited about this new Bonobo album, right?
1: Oh,
0: the
1: yeah.
0: new record Distance and Static just came out. You played a bunch of tunes from it on Bubbling Up last night, right?
1: Oh, yeah.
0: I'm going to play one of my favorites from this new record now as well. Hopefully getting some folks to the phone, making that call. 801-359-9191. There's another kid waking up tomorrow with their SpongeBob alarm clock. I don't know what kind of alarm clocks are popular now with kids. Gavin, you know. What are kids into these days?
1: I don't know. Bluey?
0: Bluey? A Bluey alarm clock is going to wake up listening to KRCL tomorrow, and who knows who that kid's going to grow up to be and how KRCL is going to hopefully in a positive way influence and uplift and inspire them and so many others, and your donation is helping to make it. 801-359-9191, krcl.org.

0: That was a good one, Gavin. Bonobo from that brand new album, Distance in Static, Always on Your Mind, featuring Joy Crooks. We got a big old thank you here. It says, is it Joan? Oh, AKA Miss Price is a teacher at Edison Elementary. Hey, Miss Price, something you should know is I went to Edison Elementary from 4th grade to 6th grade. It was the old building that they've built the new building on what used to be like the field in the back, but Edison Elementary was my school.
1: Well, I love that Mrs. Price says, thanks for keeping Soul alive, and scored some tickets to go see The War and Treaty at the State Room October 17th. So that is a great get. And keep in mind, folks, we have a lot of these tickets still available as thank you gifts. So many shows you're thinking about going to anyway. Why not support KRCL? Know that you're keeping community radio thriving all year round, and pick up tickets and a t-shirt, just like Edison Elementary teacher Mrs. Price. Thank you so much.
0: We love teachers. And
1: that's for sure.
0: Yeah, Edison was a great experience. And in fact, I played the trombone when I went to Edison.
1: Wow.
0: This was back in the day when they would have, like, I don't know if they still do this, but there would be an assembly where people would come in and play all these different instruments, and then the kids would choose the instruments and go home and try to convince their parents to sign off on it. And the guy playing the trombone, he made it sound like a race car. He made it sound like a horse. I was like, I gotta do it. And my family, we couldn't get me one, but my grandfather was like, I want him to learn how to play an instrument. So he paid the fee to get me the trombone. And one thing I didn't think about beforehand was, I got, like, one of the biggest instruments, and I would have to walk to school, like, you know, and it's four or five blocks. I got to walk. I'm 4th grade with my giant trombone, and
1: you literally were a trombone shorty. Go on.
0: Yeah,
1: go on.
0: Exactly. And I was too, my arms were too short to even do the, there's seven positions on the slide, and I couldn't hit the seventh position.
1: Wow.
0: I only played it for that year. But that just brought back that memory.
1: Hey, well, when you get your KRCL sabbatical here pretty soon, pick the trombone back up.
0: Pick it back up.
1: Well, yeah. we just to keep folks updated on the challenge grant, we've got 9 minutes to go. It's a $1,000 goal. It'll unlock a $500 gift from our friends at Skydive Utah. We have $540 left to raise. 9 minutes. $540. We can get there with your call at 801-359-9191. Fall Radiothon in full effect. Not quite fall yet. It's still summer, technically. But I feel like it's been really cooling off. Like, I actually closed my bedroom window the last two nights because it was too cool. How about you? Are you still windows open over there?
0: I'm rotating. It's hard to get a good temperature. Like, it's hard to know what you need to bring. You know, and that's why it's nice to have a KRCL hoodie. I've got one always tucked away with me somewhere, just in case. I would suggest getting yourself a KRCL hoodie or the brand new Soul Party sweatshirt. Mm-hmm. You know what I don't like about this time of year? The mosquitoes. Mm-hmm. Oh, like, you feel like it's so nice. You want to go for a nice long walk, still wearing short sleeves, but then the mosquitoes. Oh. They are everywhere.
1: Oh, there was one right on my daughter's forehead, and I saw it, and I smacked her. We laughed, but it had already gotten her.
0: Too late.
1: It was her blood all over her forehead.
0: Can I also just clarify, I cannot play the trombone. It was 1 year in 4th grade, and I, by no means do I want someone thinking that I am saying I am capable of playing the trombone. I cannot.
1: Okay. Well, we also want to thank our good friend Regis, longtime KRCL supporter in Layton, Utah, and says eBay is the best. Oh, man. I agree, Regis. You've got great taste, my friend. That drops us down. We've only got $440 left to raise, 8 minutes to do it. We don't want to miss this challenge from our friends at Skydive Utah, offering tandem skydives at Tooele Valley Airport. You can get more information about scheduling at skydiveutah.com. $440 left to go, 8 minutes to do it. And what is this song that we've been hearing in the background? This is pretty.
0: It's really nice, yeah. It's this jazz project out of Chicago called Blue Earth Sound, who just put out this new record, Everything to Remember. If you like, I mean, we talked over the whole thing, but if you like this, check out this record and anything from Blue Earth Sound. It's really great stuff. This one's called Limiter. We're going to go a completely different direction since we're talking about the weather. We're just talking about the cooler temps and the KRCL hoodies, and it all just made me think of this song. It is Fall Radiothon. Time to get your fall hoodie. 801-359-9191, KRCL.org.

All right, that number came down a bit more. Thank you so much to Coleman Motley. Coleman, thank you, thank you, thank you. All these wonderful KRCO folks making calls, making donations, helping us during this challenge grant. We've got just 5 minutes to go and now $390 left to raise. 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Let's make sure KRCL continues. 801-359-9191. This is a challenge grant. We're down to the final 5 minutes with $390 left to raise.

0: Such a great version of this tune, but we got to jump in here with just a few minutes to go before this challenge grant wraps up. One person on the phone right now, hoping that number comes down a bit more, but it's not going to happen without you, without your call, without your help. $390 is what we have left to raise with 2.5 minutes on the clock. 801-359-9191. KRCL.org. It's so important that we all chip in and do what we can to keep things like KRCL alive and well in our community. You know, I'm at an age now where I find myself in conversations often talking about, remember that club? And remember when this used to be that? Remember when this was that? When did this thing disappear?
1: Heck in my day.
0: Exactly. But you do have to step back and ask yourself sometimes, like, well, when was the last time I went in? When was the last time I supported that restaurant? When was the last time I shopped at that, you know, mom and pop? When was the last time I supported that local thing? And if it's been a while, you know, yeah, those things, they disappear. And that's sad to see. But KRCL, we've been here for decades. We're getting closer and closer to our 50th anniversary. We want to make sure we're here for our 50th anniversary. Right now, we're just focused on getting through the end of the year, and your support, your donation helps to do that. Where does this money go? 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That's what we're doing. It's more than $144 an hour to operate this station. And we do have the Power and Hour of KRCL giving level. 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A couple of folks doing a Power and Hour right now, and we would hit this goal. Whatever you can do, though, the phones aren't ringing, and we're down to under 2 minutes.
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0: If you're on the web, it'll count. 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
2: 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We've got $390 left to finish off this challenge. One person on the phones. 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Be the hero.
0: We sure could use some heroes right now. If you're calling right now, it will count. If you're on the web right now, it will count. But you can't wait and just think someone else is going to take care of it. It's got to be you. You're the one that's going to make this happen. 801-359-9191, KRCL.org.

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0: 30 seconds to go. It's not too late.
1: If someone is calling right now, we can still do this thing. Someone hopped on the web. Tim, thank you on the web. Thank you. And then Cassie, thank you. Cassie is a new sustainer,
2: woo,
1: which means Cassie's getting those Fear Factory passes as well. Thank you so much for playing Sweet Tunes for so long from Cassie and Ava. That's
0: adorable.
1: Awesome.
0: Thank you so much. Just $100 to finish off this challenge. We're literally down to the final minute, you guys. 801-359-9191. Be a hero. Plant a tree with Tree Utah. Do whatever it takes. 801-359-9191.
1: If you're calling right now, it will count towards this challenge, but we're running out of time. 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I've been playing some spooky songs dropped in since we were talking about Fear Factory today, and thanks to them for offering up these passes for new sustainer day for KRCL. 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So I'm hoping you're going to pick up the phone and make that call, make that donation, and help us wrap up this challenge grant. 801-359-9191, krcl.org.
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0: They last, and when these are gone, they're gone, and they are going quick. 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
1: 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We so appreciate their support. And we heard from a lot of great people.
0: Yeah, I mean, thanks to everyone who did donate. That's awesome.
1: Cassie and Tim and Coleman and Regis and Joanne, Mrs. Price from Edison Elementary.
0: Oh.
1: Also Sue and Anonymous and Asher and Faith. We've heard from a lot of people just since 4 o'clock. But we are still trying to get to our show goal for drive time today. And it's been really fun to be in the studio with eBay while he's dropping 30th anniversary DJ Shadow. DJ Shadow's breakthrough album, Introducing, came out 30 years ago today. And it's been so fun hearing
0: this is making me
1: from my teenage years.
0: I've done a trip hop show before, and I think I'm gonna do another one. I think fall is the right time to do a trip hop show, so I'm gonna do one coming up here, and more of this. Yeah, it'll be a fun one. All right, Gavin. Well, we didn't get that challenge, but we're still working our way towards our overall show goal. If you were planning to make a call, make a donation, you just didn't get a chance yet for whatever reason, but you have a chance now. 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
1: And if you're just now joining us, welcome. It's the Fall Radiothon. My name is Gavin. 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You can do it all by making the phone call, 801-359-9191. If you're just now in the car in traffic heading home from work, please be careful out there. Don't give your credit card number over the phone while you're driving on the freeway. 801-359-9191. What does your soul look like, eBay?
0: I don't know.
1: I know what DJ Shadow's soul sounds like.
0: It's the name of this song, if you're wondering where that question came from. This album, celebrating its 30th anniversary today, so I've been dropping in tracks from it. Another album celebrating an anniversary today is the debut from Talking Heads. Their album 77, debut studio album, came out on this day, September 16th in 1977 on Sire Records, full of some great tunes. All right, Gavin, I'm hoping that we're going to hit our overall show goal today so we can keep doing fun things like album anniversaries and birthdays and soul parties and New Music Mondays, all the fun things we do Monday through Friday, 3 to 6 here on KRCL, which is all powered by our community, people-powered radio, krcl.org, 801-359-9191.

0: What do you think of this one here, Gavin? This is another local band blowing up.
1: Yeah, I love that we have tickets to go see this band. Cardinal Bloom playing the Depot on September 26th. You can get a pair of tickets and a KRCL t-shirt for a $15 a month contribution. If you're becoming a sustainer today, you can also get a pair of passes for Fear Factory while they last. It's a great way to support the station and learn more about Utah music. I was so impressed with Utah Music Month last month. I feel like everybody all across the station did so much to help really amplify so many of these great Utah bands that deserve the airtime.
0: It felt like Utah Music Month was a real thing that's existed for a long time and not something that KRCL just created, which is what it is. It's a KRCL creation. It stemmed from us loving 801 Day and playing all locals on 801 Day and wanting to expand on that. And next year with our new event space, there'll be opportunities for you to come down for Utah Music Month to see local bands play live, or at least that's our plan. This band right here, Cardinal Bloom, local band, playing the Depot. We have tickets for the show as a $15 a month sustainer, as Gavin mentioned. But they're also going to be on my show playing live next week on the 23rd. I'm going to have this group in.
1: That's awesome.
0: So we'll chat with them and play some songs live and do the live stream. We've been doing those KRCL live sessions. All of that made possible by listener support. Everything KRCL does on air, off air, all made possible by folks like you. So thank you, thank you, thank you. All right, Gavin, we're making some pretty good progress, right?
1: Yes, and we have someone to thank. I really want to thank Lizzie. DJ Lizzie Pearl has been a guest on Bubbling Up and will be back doing a best of show in a couple of months. Lizzie wanted to score that pair of Fear Factory tickets for a new Sustainer Day, and shouting out her son Hank, a 5-year-old budding KRCL fan. Hank actually called in
0: five and a half, it says.
1: Actually called in and won a pair of tickets to an all ages show for the first time in his life.
0: Nice.
1: So that was an exciting moment. And she wanted to get that new Soul Party t-shirt. So
0: nice. Thank you, Lizzie.
1: It's hard to argue with great taste. And thank you so much, Lizzie, for your support.
0: And thank you, Hank.
1: And thanks, Hank.
0: Yeah.
1: We also mentioned those tickets that we have for Cardinal Bloom. Those are available at the $15 a month level. We just heard some great local Utah music here on KRCL, like we do every day. And they're playing the Depot on September 26th. It is time for the final challenge of Drive Time. We still have a bit of a steep hill to climb to reach our show goal today, but I know we can pull it off with all the listeners out there tuning in, safely driving home during Drive Time, or already tuned in from somewhere safe. 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It's New Sustainer Day, 801-359-9191, the number to call. 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I want to also talk about this challenge grant. 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And if we can raise $1,200 in the next 35 minutes, this will unlock an additional $500 from South Salt Lake Arts presenting Craftoberfest on October 3rd. So thank you so much to them and our friends at South Salt Lake. We do a lot of stuff with that great municipality and with a great arts community. And we are so excited that we have a chance to still hit our show goal. If we can hit this challenge grant, it's a big part of the way we budget for KRCL is we take how much we need to earn to fund our operations out across the 9 days. And then we break it down show by show by show by show by show. eBay, of course, always raises a lot of money on Friday Soul Party, but we want to try to see what we can do here on Wednesday Drive Time. We've got $1,200 to raise. We've got, let's see, looks like 32 minutes. Jeez. 32 minutes left to do it, and we can do it with your support. 801-359-9191. You can click over to KRCL.org and hit the donate button. You can also do it on the app, and we're hoping to hear from some more folks. Of course, one person could do a lot of damage to that challenge by signing up for the Vinyl of the Month Club or the High Fidelity Club.
0: Amazing, yeah.
1: And we get a lot of great records out in the mail. I'm part of the Vinyl of the Month Club, or else I would sign up myself. I'm already in it. Also, High Fidelity is really cool because you get to get invited to select KRCL events, go to classes. We've had an oyster tasting. We've done some whiskey tastings. You can get tickets to Music Meets Movies and
0: we
1: other...
0: We did a chocolate and cheese tasting. Oh, that was a fun one.
1: Special monthly ticket offerings as well. Love to have folks in there. And maybe you're already giving to CareCL. You can up your membership if it fits your budget. I'd love to hear from you right now. 801-359-9191. Just about 30 minutes to go to hit this challenge. Thanks to Craftoberfest.

0: We officially have kicked off our Craftoberfest challenge. $500 on the line. We need this to reach our overall show goal today, and we're down to this is the last big push of the show. So need to hear from you if you've been listening for a while today, thinking I'm going to make a donation at some point today when they really need me. Well, we sure could use your help to hit this challenge. It's the biggest challenge grant we've had today. $1,200 for me on Drive Time, the biggest challenge we've had. And everyone who becomes a new sustainer or increases their sustaining gift today, and today only while these last, will also get those Fear Factory passes thrown in with your donation. But we're running out of them pretty quick. So don't let this challenge grant pass by. Don't let this last big push pass by. Help us reach our show goal today.
1: And Gavin? We got our first contribution for the challenge. Thank you so much to Shannon in Springville, Utah, picking up a new KRCL t-shirt and some Fear Factory tickets. She says, I'm so grateful for Mornings, Women Who Rock, Drive Time, eBay, John Florence. So, so grateful. They all make my day. Thank you, Shannon. We're so grateful to you. That's
0: absolutely
1: amazing.
0: Absolutely, Shannon. Thank you.
1: That means we now have $900 left to go on this challenge.

0: This is a brand new one from Martha Reeves. This is an old song, I know this as a B.B. King song. To Know You Is to Love You, but Martha Reeves just put out her first new album in 22 years, I think. And good to have this soul legend back with some great new music. B.B. King, I thought this was a B.B. King original. It was on a 1973 B.B. King album, but what I did not know is this song was actually originally written by Stevie Wonder and Syreeta Wright, and Stevie Wonder was singing backup for B.B. King on that record. I had no idea. Sometimes I'm really surprised when I find out another song that Stevie Wonder wrote, because he has such a unique sound. When I think of this one, I don't think of this as a Stevie Wonder tune.
1: I agree. It sounds like blues.
0: Yeah, and I was playing this because I was going to do some B.B. King coming up, because today, the late legend B.B. King was born on this day, 1925. So we're going to play some B.B. King next.
1: You're a musical educator, eBay. We're in the middle of a challenge, Grant. We're at, running out of time. We got about 20 minutes left to go on the challenge from South Salt Lake Arts presenting Craftoberfest on October 3rd in South Salt Lake. And we have $900 left to finish off this challenge and the show goal. Want to give a big thanks to Anonymous in Virgin, Utah. And thank you so much for calling in and helping to feed some folks with the Utah Food Bank Gifts for Good. That's amazing. That means we now have $700 left on this challenge and 20 minutes to do it. I feel like we could pull this off, eBay.
0: I hope so. All right, B.B. King's birthday. And, of course, I got to play, like, the most well-known song from B.B. on his birthday, the Blue Street, the Beale Street Blues Boy. That was his original name, and then it got shortened down to B.B. King. He was a radio DJ for a while as well, but just amazing. And I got a chance to see B.B. King one time. A few years before he passed away. One of my favorite tunes. I'll tell you a little story about when I discovered B.B. King after this song. But B.B. King's birthday, good reason to make a donation to community radio today during our challenge grant. $700 left to go. 801-359-9191, krcl.org.

0: B.B. King on his birthday with Lucille, of course, the guitar Lucille, which over time just felt like a whole different entity. Like it had its own personality, and there's Lucille singing right now. And but when I was a kid, Gavin, my introduction to B.B. King, my father loves music and always had music in the car, a wide range of, especially like black music. So blues and jazz and soul was always there. And anytime I get in the car, I was allowed to like pick what I wanted to listen to. And I became obsessed when I was like 5 years old with this B.B. King cassette tape, Live at Cook County Jail. Just every time I got in the car, I would want to play that. And as parents do, they get sick of it, right? So my dad said, you know what? I can't do it anymore. You can take this cassette tape. It belongs to you now. It is yours. Nice. You can listen to it whenever you want, just not in my car. And it became the first cassette tape I ever owned. And to this day, B.B. King's Live at Cook County Jail, one of my all-time favorite albums. Absolutely love it. So
1: let me give a quick update to the challenge that we have going. Yeah. By the way, thanks, Mr. Hamilton, for your impact on all of us in getting eBay going on his tape collection. So we want to thank Nicholas in Salt Lake, who got that new baseball shirt. We also want to thank Anonymous in Salt Lake, who got the music t-shirt. And then Gretchen in Ogden says, huge thank you to my gravel bike groupies and KRCL Tunes, both Go the Distance over the West Desert and beyond. And Gretchen picking up a radio, a new actual physical portable radio.
0: Amazing.
1: From the Jensen brand. And so that's really awesome. Thanks to all those folks. That leaves us with $460 left to raise. We've got 15 minutes to complete this challenge from South Salt Lake Arts presenting Craftoberfest on Saturday, October 3rd.
0: All right, Gavin, I've got a couple more anniversaries we got to get to as well. So $460 left to raise in this challenge, Grant. This was the biggest challenge we've had of the show so far. $1,200 was the overall goal. We are now down to just needing $460. But if you're thinking, oh, they're doing great, I don't need to call in. We need you. No one's on the phone right now, and this number is not going to come down without your help, without your support. We're getting down to the end of the challenge, end of the show. So much riding on making this one challenge grant happen, because this is what's going to get us to our actual show goal. We don't want to get out of here missing out on our last challenge grant. And we certainly want to make sure we're reaching our show goal. So be a part of it. Join all these wonderful folks who've already donated at 801-359-9191, krcl.org. Gavin, back in 1979, folks in New York City heard a song on the radio where the folks said something about a hippity hip hop. And nobody knew what it was. It wasn't out yet. And all these young folks that heard it went out to record stores the next day and said, where is this hippity hop? Where is the hippity hop song? And the name stuck, hip hop, right? It was not the first rap record. There were other songs that had what could be considered rap or hip-hop in retrospect, but it was one of the first big things ever in hip-hop music, and it's celebrating an anniversary today, so I gotta do it. Came out on this day in 1979. Ugh, we gotta do it, Gavin.
1: I'm in.
0: We gotta do it. And hopefully this will help you get to the phone to make your donation to Sport Community Radio.
1: 801-359-9191. $460 to go. 14 minutes to get it done.
0: The hippity hop.

0: It all started celebrating an anniversary today. Rapper's Delight, a single released in this on this day in 1979. Hey, there was a name, a very important person that made a donation during that drive that's also here volunteering their time right now to help out.
1: Can I take this?
0: Yes. Let's make sure we do a special thank you Amber.
1: Yes, Amber, one of the KRCL rock stars, says, I never want to not hear KRCL on the air. This community is unmatched. I'm so grateful to have the opportunity to be a part of it. Very excited to sport my new Soul Party sweatshirt swag this fall. Rock on, eBay and Gavin. Rock on, Amber. Thank you so much. Be like Gretchen. Be like Nicholas. Be like Amber. Be like Shannon, Lizzie, Cassie, Anonymous, all the folks who have been supporting Drive Time and KRCL this afternoon. 801-359-9191, the number to call. We're in the middle of a challenge from South Salt Lake Arts presenting Craftoberfest, October 3rd in South Salt Lake. And we've got 7 minutes left to raise our final $160 to complete this challenge.
0: Boy.
1: We do not want to leave this $500 from Craftoberfest on the table. And we got one phone light going off. So we've got somebody calling in. Don't count on anyone else. It's up to you, dear listener. 801-359-9191. Do you have another anniversary for us?
0: Yeah, one more anniversary. This one, we love Erykah Badu, who just put out a brand new album. And like most of her recent releases, it's taken a long time for it to be released. She kind of teased this album like a year ago, and we thought we were going to get an early release, and then it just didn't happen, but it's out now. And it reminded me of another album, her third studio album that came out on September 16th back in 2003, the record Worldwide Underground. Erykah Badu had been experiencing some pretty bad writer's block, and she just got in the studio and mostly freestyled a record. And came out with some great tracks off of this album. And since we're doing this whole kind of throwback album anniversaries, lots of album anniversaries today, I think this song is fitting. It's called Back in the Day.
1: Nice.
0: $160 left to go to hit this challenge grant goal to make sure we reach our overall goal today. It's not going to happen without you, without your help, without your support, without your call. It's challenge grant. We're down to the final. Did you say 7 minutes, Gavin?
1: Yes. In fact, now we have just 6 minutes left. 801-359-9191. $160 to go to meet this challenge from South Salt Lake.

0: It's $160 with 5 minutes left to go in this challenge. We are down to the end of the challenge. Getting down to the end of, we got to wrap up the show here. Want to make sure we're getting as close to our overall show goal as possible. Not missing out on this challenge grant with $160. That's it. $160 left to raise. A couple people doing a gift for good would be great right now. Someone doing the new Soul Party sweatshirt or the KRCL Sunflower hoodie would be awesome, and that would get us to our goal right now. A couple of you may be considering powering an hour of community radio and picking up one of these radios that we have at the $12 a month giving level. I think we're down to the we're running out of those radios.
1: Yeah, this could be. I'm going to have to find a new distributor. We also have only 2 signed copies left of the Urban Trails Salt Lake City book from KRCL's friend Ashley Brown, who came on the air with Valene and myself earlier this week. It's a great little pocket guide. And we also still have some of the jigsaw puzzles from artist Trevor Dahl from the mural here at the station. 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And we're going to keep doing that no matter what. If you can't afford to give right now, don't sweat it. We got you. 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Now just 5 minutes to go on this challenge. 4 minutes. Oh, geez. I just looked at the clock, eBay. Four minutes.
0: 4 minutes to go. $160 left to raise. We've got 3 open phone lines. Wonderful volunteers down here ready to take your call. Just a couple of minutes of your time. Don't let this pass by. And it's still this. We're down to the end of New Sustainer Day wraps up today. Your only chance to get those Fear Factory passes thrown in with your new sustainer donation giving level or increasing your sustaining gift by a little or a lot. We'll throw in those Fear Factory passes,
1: yeah,
0: too.
1: Yeah, consider signing up for a monthly contribution to KRCL. 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But there's really no wrong way to give. Today's a great day to become a new member of KRCL, mm-hmm. signing up monthly. 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
0: $160 left to raise. We'll receive an additional $500 in this challenge. We cannot lose $500. We're so close to doing this. Oh, that just jumped right in
1: there. I love it, man. The new Leon.
0: 801-359.

0: closer, eBay. We're getting closer.
1: Yeah, we got to jump in here because we are getting closer.
0: There's two minutes left.
1: 2 minutes to go?
0: Yes.
1: Okay, Gavin. I think this Betty Sawyer, I'm thinking this one is for Radioactive coming up, so I'm going to save the thank you for Laura to read.
0: And that means we still have $160 to hit this challenge.
1: But I too want to thank you, Betty.
0: Thank you, Betty.
1: Thank you for all you do.
0: 2 minutes left.
1: Val is saying no, it's for us. So Betty Sawyer, we love you. Betty says, we love KRCL. You have been a partner forever and glad to be a part of this continued work in our community. From Betty of Project Success Coalition and Utah Juneteenth.
0: Nice.
1: That's amazing.
0: Thank you, Betty. So that means we have $60 left and we have 2 minutes to go to finish off this challenge. Let me just mention this one more time because we're going to have to clear out of here soon. South Salt Lake Arts presenting Craftoberfest, an all-ages street festival celebrating South Salt Lake's creative community with interactive art installations, a craft beer and cocktail garden, artisan vendors, and local bands. 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
1: And Gavin, we are so close with... 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

0: 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It's looking like we did get that challenge. We don't have our exact final here.
1: But we did it. There's multiple people on the phones, and we only needed 60 more dollars. So unless each person is only doing a dollar, we're going to be good.
0: So right now,
1: thank you so much, South Salt Lake Arts and Craftoberfest.
0: With our challenge grants, it's looking like we're at about $4,904 raised, and then a few more will come through, and Laura and the Radioactive team will thank some more folks coming up. Thank you, everyone, and Miss Price, so sweet. Oh, reminded me of Edison earlier. Miss Price says she does know me. So, what grade was I? Third, fourth
1: grade. We got to clear out and make room for Radioactive. 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
4: 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I am working tooth and nail for the lake.
5: A show for community builders.
6: I know the community can make impact better than government can. Enough of me just being mad about it. This show is going to do something about it. So this is my do something about it.
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10: Art isn't threatened by AI. We don't have an AI problem. We have a capitalism problem. People are always going to want to paint.
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13: I am Nick Burns. This is the Nick at 6 edition of Radioactive. And this is Radiothon. You know, Laura, Asha, thank you.
14: Yeah.
13: Not an hour I used to like when I first started doing this 25 years ago. But now I really like the Radiothon shows. I mean, I get all worked up and all excited. Like, are people going to call? But really, it's like everyday people become heroes.
14: They do.
13: On Radiothon, because, you know, we'll probably stay on the air if you don't call in and pledge, but things are tight these days, and if you can, you become a hero. You know, everyday people step up. You donate because your neighbor can't. You donate for grandma and grandpa. You can plant a tree. You can help fight back the fascism that's going on around us. You can get a tax break. There's all kinds of reasons. But you know, Asha and Laura, it's weird. I've been thinking about Immanuel Kant when I was coming to the station today.
14: As you do.
15: Of course, yeah, naturally. Of course,
13: naturally, what I would do. So, you know, is this a categorical imperative or is this a hypothetical imperative? And I think, you know, I much more believe, and maybe you do too, and you should pledge if you believe in the philosopher's song from Monty Python. You know, Immanuel Kant was a real pissant. And he was, of course, big on duty and light on emotion and whatnot. Uh-huh. But there's 1,000 different reasons. There was a point to this story.
14: Yes.
13: There's 1,000 different reasons to donate to your community radio station. It is your community station.
14: That's right.
13: We're cruising towards 50 years here, but you can be a hero. You can step up, whether it's $10, $100, $1,000. Asha, you've got the list right in front of you. There is a boatload of thank yous.
14: Oh, yeah.
13: And I'm very impressed by that each and every time, all these local businesses, all these things that, you know, people do to step up. But what it comes down to is, you know, this is our community, and it's your community if you step up and pledge too. It makes it kind of simple. Anyway, this is the Radiothon Hour, Nick at 6 Radioactive. We're going to be talking about books.
14: That's right.
13: Pretty
14: books.
13: Exciting.
14: We got Brain Food Books here to take the Radiothon Challenge with us, you know? We invite another nonprofit. KRCL is actually Listeners Community Radio of Utah, 501c3. So we invite five others, one every night on Radioactive, and they reach out to their audience and say, hey, we're going to be on. Come on, let's do this together and keep community radio going because they are there for us. We have nearly 1,000 guests a year come through the show, most of them grassroots activists, community builders, punk rock farmers, DIY makers and musicians, and we love passing the mic to them, and that's what you're supporting. I do want to do a few thank yous here. As eBay said, some folks came through. I see.
13: Yes, who you got?
14: Okay, I think Betty Sawyer. We thanked Miss Betty. Also, Patrice Isabella says, love you, eBay, love your show, and your show is great at curating the music. Ooh. Alan Nielsen, who said, my radio